0: Gary and Dave. Could you ever love me again? And it's all part of another summer of peace, love, and music on CKDO. Good evening. Colin Miller hanging out with you for your Sunday night. I hope you had a fantastic weekend. The C&E is still on, so maybe you headed down there and enjoyed yourself. It always is a staple here in Durham region and also the GTA as well. I mean, it is fun every single year. I still remember, and this is a little bit of a throwback, I remember my grandmother taking me down there, and I can only imagine what she had gone through, because not only did she take me down there, but she also took my two brothers and my two cousins as well. There was five boys just running around the C&E with my one grandmother. She really is a super person, that is for sure. But hopefully you enjoyed your weekend, maybe headed down to the C&E. I mean, it is a great time to do so. It's on till September 7th as well. But let's get back into the music, and we got Bee Gees' Lonely Days coming up next.
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Midnight Train to Georgia on the greatest hits of all time, CKDO. Good evening, Colin Miller here, and coming up, I'm going to talk about the Blue Jays and specifically Buck Martinez, because last night they did something very special for him, and honestly, it brought a tear to my eye. It brought a tear to his eye on top of it, but I will talk about that coming up in just a little bit. But first, we got Piano Man from Billy Joel. And it's all part of another summer of peace, love, and music on CKDO. It's not-

0: Loverboy. The Kid is hot tonight on the greatest hits of all time, CKDO. Good evening. Colin Miller here, and last night with the Toronto Blue Jays was Buck Martinez night as he officially joined the Hall of Excellence down there. It was also Buck Martinez bobblehead night, and there were people lined up to grab that bobblehead. I think it was like 3 or 4 hours before the game even started. That just goes to show you how much Buck Martinez truly meant to our Blue Jays organization. It was really cool. They had him come out, do a little bit of a speech. If you didn't know, he officially has retired. The Blue Jays did something pretty awesome on top of it. They actually got him a custom golf cart. That's a pretty sweet way to enter retirement. It looks unbelievable as well. I want to say thank you to Buck Martinez for everything he has done, not only for the Blue Jays organization, but for all of us fans. He literally is, especially here in Canada, the voice of baseball. What a great night it was last night. And they were even able to pull out the win. That's 2-for-1 right there.
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Sunshine of Your Love. On the greatest hits of all time, CKDO. Good evening, Colin Miller here, and coming up, I'm going to let you know how you could possibly be going down to see the Righteous Brothers completely for free. So stay tuned for that one, because they're going to be at Casino Rama Resort very soon. But first, here's James Taylor, Handyman, and it's all part of another summer of peace, love, and music on CKDO.

Doug and the Slugs on the greatest hits of all time, CKDO. Good evening. Colin Miller here. And do you want to see the Righteous Brothers completely for free? Because they are headed down to Casino Rammer Resort very soon, December 4th. Tickets are officially on sale right now, so you can find the link at ckdo.ca. And while you're over there, you might as well enter in on the freebies page because we want to give you a shot to head down there on us. If you head over to ckdo.ca, that's where you're going to find it. And you could be off to see the Righteous Brothers at Casino Rammer Resort, and that is on December 4th. It's also at Casino Rama, so that's like fantastic. You can make an entire weekend out of it. Go down there, stay in the hotel, have a nice little dinner, you know, maybe go to the casino and end the night off seeing the Righteous Brothers. That sounds like a fantastic time. So again, ckdo.ca if you want to enter in to possibly head down there for free. It's on the freebies page. But let's get back into the tunes, and we got Let My Love Open the Door coming up next. 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

0: Cousin Mary. And it's all part of another summer of peace, love, and music on CKDO. We also heard the Rolling Stones back there as well. Good evening. Colin Miller with you. And if you are a fan of Wonka, that would be Willy Wonka and the Chocolate Factory, or even Charlie and the Chocolate Factory. What I'm about to tell you coming up after some more music is exactly what you're going to want to hear, because it is pretty cool, something that is coming to Netflix. But first, Sister Sledge coming up next.
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0: Joni Mitchell on the greatest hits of all time, CKDO. We also heard from Steely Dan back there with Do It Again. Good evening, Colin Miller here, and Netflix has done it yet again. They are releasing a brand new reality competition series called Willy Wonka's Chocolate Factory. It is literally a reality competition about being inside Willy Wonka's Chocolate Factory. This blows my mind because as a kid, you know, the Wonka movies were just fantastic, whether that would be Willy Wonka in the Chocolate Factory or even Charlie in the Chocolate Factory. This is literally a dream come true for so many people, and it is heading to Netflix. You know, the classic line that everything in Willy Wonka's Chocolate Factory is edible? Well, they actually pulled that off on Netflix. I'm mind blown. This is coming to Netflix later on in September, and I at least think that this is a must watch.
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I Am a Rock on CKDO.

0: Dexter, Paradise Skies, on the greatest hits of all time, CKDO. Good evening, Colin Miller hanging in with you for your Sunday night. And coming up tomorrow morning on CKDO Mornings with Terry Johnston, it actually kicks off the last week of summer, which gives me shivers. That is literally so awful, but I will say, I am here for fall. I'm truly a fall guy because I love wearing whatever I want to outside. You know, sweater weather, you can wear pants, shorts, it doesn't really matter. That's the best part about fall. But also, they will be talking about, you know, the kids and teachers that are headed back to school. Terry and Becca will recap the Jays and the Mariners, plus that Buck Martinez night on Saturday. That was fantastic, by the way. Plus the FedEx Cup of Golf. There's lots of fun to be had. CKDO Mornings with Terry Johnston and Becca Stone back bright and early tomorrow morning at 5:30.
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playing the greatest hits of all time. CKDO, that was Sheriff, When I'm With You. Good evening. Colin Miller here, but we're just going to roll right through. I ain't keeping you any longer, especially considering we got George Harrison up now. My sweet Lord, and it's all part of another summer of peace, love, and music on CKDO.

playing the greatest hits of all time. CKDO, that was the Guess Who with Rain Dance. Good evening, Colin Miller with you, and I am still ready for when Joey Chestnut will be here very soon to eat 28 pounds of poutine in just 10 minutes. This is going to be down at the massive poutine festival that is happening at Sanka Forest Square September 19th. I still don't understand how this man is even able to eat 10 pounds of poutine, 20 pounds of poutine, let alone 28 pounds of poutine in 10 minutes. I mean, he truly is the greatest eater of all time. And I might even go as far as saying he is the greatest athlete in his sport of all time. I truly do not think anyone is going to touch his hot dog eating record. I mean, this poutine record is unbelievable. It's basically like Wayne Gretzky's point record. And that's coming from a Canadian, which I hate to say, but Joey Chestnut is just a different breed. So is Patrick Hernandez as well, born to be alive, and it's on CKDO.

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Mary McLaughlin. Down by the Henry Moore. On the greatest hits of all time, CKDO. We also heard from Boston back there, More Than a Feeling. Good evening. Colin Miller with you on your Sunday night. And now we got Jimi Hendrix, one of my favorites as well. Here's Fire on CKDO.

0: Neil Young with Old Man on the greatest hits of all time, CKDO. Good evening, Colin Miller with ya, and CKDO is actually inviting you to Casino Rama Resort to see the Righteous Brothers. They will be down there December 4th. It is a Friday on top of it. 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

Jeff Healey with Angel Eyes on the greatest hits of all time, CKDO. Good evening. Colin Miller here, and I'm going to be honest, the ending of that song might have one of the most iconic guitar solos in ever. It's fantastic. But so is Al Green with Let's Stay Together. And it's also right here on CKDO.

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1: Hey, Sterry Johnston. 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

0: Everybody now. Hey, hey, I feel all right. 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
1: Hey, hey, I feel all right.
0: Two times. 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
1: Hey, hey, I feel all right.
0: Four times. Four of the big studs.
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Ah!

0: It's 5:30. I'm Becca Stone with CKDO News for Soul Transition, Life, Death, and Beyond. Cloudy with some showers today, a high of 24, but feeling warmer. It's 19 right now. 401 through Durham, getting busy already this morning, westbound from Lake Ridge out to Salem. We do have reports of a crash, 401 eastbound in the collectors just past Shepherdport Union, but not confirmed quite yet. 401 westbound into Toronto, still up to speed, moving well. Same story on the DVP southbound. Here's what's making news this hour. More than 4,600 GM workers are greenlighting a new contract with the automaker. Those in Oshawa, St. Catharines, and Woodstock ratified the agreement with more than 80% support. The deal includes a 3% raise annually over 3 years and secures the production of the next-generation heavy-duty GMC Sierra in Oshawa. Voters head to the polls today in three federal by-elections, including one in the Toronto riding of Beaches East York. That seat was left empty by a Liberal MP who resigned and tried to secure the Liberal nomination at the provincial level. The other votes are being held in Quebec and BC. It's still Lake Ontario if you look at Google Maps in Canada, but it's a different story stateside. Those in the U.S. will see it labeled as Lake America because Google uses official government sources to reflect name changes. Those outside of Canada and the U.S. will see both names. Doug Ford appeared on ABC over the weekend and said the name change won't stick. A first for Nepalese community organizations across Canada. Many canceled annual cultural festivals over the weekend after the devastating flash flooding that struck Nepal and China. One group in BC decided to redirect their $15,000 in ticket sales to humanitarian relief efforts. The death toll in Nepal and Tibet has climbed past 900 and more than 4,700 people are still missing. One person is dead and about 15 people are missing or unaccounted for after a major flash flood at the Grand Canyon. The National Park Service said last night the body of a 46-year-old man was recovered near Crystal Rapids along the Colorado River. The flooding triggered an evacuation and knocked out the Soul Water pipeline serving tourists and residents. And Spider-Man Brand New Day is topping the North American box office for a fifth straight week. It brought in another $22.2 million over the weekend. Coyote versus Acme opened in second with $15.5 million, 3 years after Warner Brothers shelved the completed Looney Tunes film. It did receive good reviews. Max Scherzer had arguably his best start as a Blue Jay yesterday, striking out 10 and helping the Jays complete the three-game sweep of Seattle with a 7-0 win. The 42-year-old also passed Gaylord Perry for ninth on the all-time strikeout list. Toronto is now just 1.5 games back of the final wild card. Scotty Scheffler won the FedEx Cup for the second time. And at the U.S. Open, Denis Shapovalov and Leila Fernandez moved on to round two. Some upsets yesterday include Novak Djokovic and Venus Williams both getting ousted. It's 5:33 at CKDO. Weather is next.
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0: CKDO weather. Cloudy with some showers this morning, 15 to 25 millimeters. Risk of a thunderstorm this afternoon, a high of 24, feeling more like 29. Tonight, showers ending this evening, another 5 millimeters. Risk of a thunderstorm, then cloudy, a low of 19. Mainly cloudy tomorrow, chance of showers in the morning, a high of 28, feeling more like 36. And for Wednesday, cloudy, good chance of showers and a high of 27. It's 19 right now. I'm Becca Stone. 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

0: It's a wild world. It's a summer of peace and love and music. CKDO, at least for a couple more days anyway. Toto's Africa. Da-da-da-da-da-da-da. Tell you why that song is in my head this morning. 543, 17 to 6. It's Monday morning, the 31st of August, with Terry Johnston, Becca Stone, CKDO Mornings. Cloudy and showers and maybe a thunder boomer, you know, for the first 3 days, at least this week. And we're going to get Humidex values could push 36 this week. 19 and drizzling rain this morning, and checking CKDO traffic for the final time for 2 weeks. Good Monday morning, Becca Stone.
1: Good Monday morning, Terry. 401 westbound through Durham. Busy this morning, Brock Street out to Salem. After that, it does start to slow just a little bit in the express around McCowan. Overall, though, 401 westbound into Toronto in pretty good shape. DVP southbound, not seeing any slowdowns there. CKDO traffic is brought to you in part by High Hope Farm. The fall harvest is on now, featuring all kinds of amazing apples and loads of seasonal veggies. 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That's high with a Y, hopefarm.ca. I'll have more traffic in minutes.
0: You know how Susan and I have, we call it FOMO, fear of missing out. So we decided we wanted to go to that Toto concert last night at the RBC Amphitheater.
1: I thought you weren't going to go.
0: I wasn't.
1: But then we were back and forth.
0: So then we did. And then another...
1: It was a school night.
0: I know. And we didn't hear how it gets worse. And a couple of our good friends that we are on our ball team and everything, we were at the ball banquet on the weekend, and they said, oh, we're going to Toto on Sunday. And we said, I think we are too.
1: And that sealed the deal.
0: And then Jimmy, our pitcher from our team, he goes, I'm going to Toto. Oh, boy. So... here we are. We finished our ball season on the weekend. Saturday night, everybody's like, oh, hey, wake up Sunday morning. Everybody had a great weekend. Thanks, everybody. We'll see y'all, or a great ball season. We'll see y'all next year. And then later that night, who is? Look at this. Five of our ball team members are at a concert that night. Well, here we go. Field trip for the team post-season. Here we are, all out watching this concert.
1: Sorry, did you win?
0: No, by the way. We came in third. We did win on Friday night out of seven teams. Like in the playoffs, we finished
1: year.
0: The regular season. And we finished regular season in second, okay. and then we went to the playoffs, right. and everybody played great. We had a great. We won Friday night, and then lost on Saturday two games, and then went to the ball banquet. And the team that won didn't even bring the trophy to the banquet. They forgot it. They left it at home. That's anyway. So concert last night, right? Opens with the Romantics. That's what I like about you. That it was great, right? And then they clean up. And that was at 6:45. All right. Well, they went a little longer. Done by 7:30 or something like that, right? No problem. And we had great seats in the amphitheater, not underneath the cover, but, you know, not on the lawn or anything. Anyway, it was great. And then Christopher Cross gets up on stage and comes out with his band. And, oh, man. He did Sailing, Think of Laura, Arthur's theme, the best that you can do is fall in love. And then Ride Like the Wind. And then the band, he thanks everybody, gives a bow, and he goes off. And then he comes back on just by himself and the piano player and the flute player and does an a cappella almost version of Sailing Takes Me Away. And it was amazing. The guy is just amazing. So that was Christopher Cross. And then, you know, somebody said, oh, Toto's going to come on at 9:30. Oh, goodness, that's going to be very late. Well, they came on at 9, just after 9. All right.
1: Why are you surprised?
0: Well.
1: All the shows go to 11. Wow. That's how they plan it out.
0: Yep. But that's good value for your money. 6:45 to 11.
1: Yeah.
0: Anyway, so then they come out and Toto and started with a song called Goodbye, Eleanor, and then Rosanna, second song. Then Rosanna, all I want to do. And we're all singing along to this. I said, well, they've only really got three big giant songs. Already the second song is one of the biggest ones. Anyway, they went through Georgie Porgy and a few others and they did solos. I forgot that Toto, the band, were session musicians. So they play with like hundreds, if not thousands of people on studio recordings. But they came together as the band Toto, and they've been around since 1977. And then they play Hold the Line, and We're All Singing as their second last song. And then they did Africa. And they did solos in between, piano solos, flute solos, guitar solos, drum solos. And they're up there in age, a lot of them, and you're going, hang on, how are they doing that? The drummer was doing stuff. I said, he's going to die of a heart attack. And the guy behind me goes, I can't chew gum and walk at the same time. What's this guy doing on the drums? Holy crap. He was so good. We were blown away. And then, of course, you know, we all sang Africa. Da-da-da-da-da-da-da. And then Christopher Cross and his band came out. And then the Romantics all came out. And they were all singing that final song together. All of us. And 14,000 people. Everybody was singing that song. Everybody knew it. And it was just like a lightly, really light spitting rain. Not that you'd ever move, but it was like, and we're listening to, you know, I touched the rains down in Africa, and it's lightly spitting rain. So sure enough, almost 11:30, concert was over. Like, oh. Then you had to get on the GO train and get home, and it was 1 or 1:30 by the time we got into bed. And we're like, oh boy, got to get up at 3:30 in the morning. We are going to be dead. So, and I feel bad because I'm done at 9, but Susan has to work all day, you know, so she's going to be totally fried. I said, don't you want to play?
2: Dan Plowman will help you.
0: Hang on a second. I said to Susan, I said, don't you want to play some outdoor pickleball tonight on Monday night? And she goes, you think so? No.
1: We'll see.
0: Yeah, exactly. That's what I said to her. We'll see. Luckily, I'm giving her next Monday off. There you go. It's 549 at CKDO.
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listening to Wake Up, Don't Look Back. Summer of Peace, Love, and Music here on CKDO, 557, 3 minutes away from 6. Voters head to the polls today in 3 federal ridings. You might be interested in that. And, oh, you know, Google Maps has changed the name of Lake Ontario, but not for us. I'll let Becca explain. Expect rain for the first 3 days this week and humid, too. 19 degrees, 6 a.m. news in 2 minutes. Tell me.

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1: Good morning. It's 6 o'clock. I'm Becca Stone with CKDO News. Cloudy with some showers today, a high of 24, but feeling warmer. It's 19 right now. 401 through Durham, filling in westbound this morning. Brock Street out to Salem. After that, looks pretty good westbound into Toronto, out to the Parkway. DVP southbound just starting to get busy now from the 401 down to around York Mills. Here's what's making news this hour. GM's new three-year deal with auto workers secures production at the Oshawa Assembly Plant. The next generation heavy-duty GMC Sierra will be built there as part of a larger investment in Canada. More than 4,600 Unifor workers officially ratified the agreement, which includes annual raises of 3%. Polls open at 9 this morning for three federal by-elections across Canada. One is in the Toronto riding of Beaches East York. The Liberal MP there resigned to try and seek the Liberal nomination in a Scarborough by-election, but failed. Voters are also casting ballots today in Quebec and BC. Lake Ontario will have a different name or even two names on Google Maps, depending on where you live. Google is keeping the original name for those in Canada, but in the U.S. it appears as Lake America. The tech giant says that's because they use official government sources to reflect name changes. People outside of Canada and the U.S. will see both names. The death toll following catastrophic flooding in Nepal and Tibet is surpassing 900, and more than 4,700 people are still missing. A spokesperson for Nepal's army says authorities have intensified rescue efforts in disaster zones. Multiple foreign rescue teams are also helping local rescuers find trapped workers in various hydropower tunnels. There are 31 Canadian citizens and permanent residents among the missing. U.S. forces are taking military action against Iran for the first time in a month. Yesterday, they struck Iranian rocket launchers on the Strait of Hormuz. Iran later said it had launched missiles at U.S. sites in Jordan in retaliation. U.S. military officials called the strikes a limited, precise action against what they said were mine-laying forces. And the Bank of Canada will be grappling with fresh tariff headwinds when it makes its next interest rate decision on Wednesday. Data from Statistics Canada shows the economy grew at its fastest pace in more than 3 years in the second quarter. The central bank has been holding its benchmark interest rate steady at 2.25%. The Blue Jays swept Seattle thanks to Max Scherzer yesterday. The 42-year-old pitcher struck out 10 and moved up to number 9 on the all-time strikeout list. The Jays got homers from Alejandro Kirk and Kazuma Okamoto in the 7-0 win. Scottie Scheffler is the FedEx Cup champion for a second time. He also now has more than $130 million in career earnings, surpassing Tiger Woods' 26-year record. And at the U.S. Open, Canadians Denis Shapovalov and Leila Fernandez won their first-round matches yesterday. Novak Djokovic and Venus Williams did not, so they're both out. It's 6:03 at CKDO. Weather is next.
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1: CKDO weather. Cloudy today with some showers this morning, 15 to 25 millimeters, risk of a thunderstorm this afternoon, a high of 24, feeling more like 29. Tonight, showers ending this evening, another 5 millimeters, risk of a thunderstorm, then cloudy, a low of 19. Mainly cloudy tomorrow, chance of showers in the morning, a high of 28, feeling more like 36. And for Wednesday, cloudy, good chance of showers at a high of 27. It's 19 right now. 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

0: Day by Day, Doug Bennett, the Slugs. Summer of Peace, Love, and Music, CKDO, Ian Thomas's Pilot. 13 after 6, 6:13, it's Terry and Becca, Monday morning. 31st of August already. September is tomorrow. Labor Day weekend is coming up. Cloudy, showers, risk of a thunderstorm. The Humidex today, 29. And then tomorrow, with the rain, Humidex of 36. And maybe even more rain on Wednesday. 19 degrees this morning. And checking the drive, CKDO traffic. Here's Becca Stone.
1: Well, 401 through Durham, busy westbound already from the 412 out to Salem. After that, more delays now, I would say anywhere from White's all the way out past the Parkway now. The rain is really slowing things down. DVP southbound filling in from the 401 down to around Don Mills. CKDO traffic is brought to you in part by the Region of Durham Waste Management Department. 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I'll have more traffic in minutes.
0: So I was already telling Becca, if you missed it before the 6 o'clock news, about our Brew Jays mixed slow pitch team finishing up the playoffs in the weekend. And congratulations to the Dirtbags. They were the winners. Funny names they all have, but it was a lot of fun. And pickleball starts in 2 weeks now. Mm. Hockey starts. No, 3 weeks. I don't know. Hockey starts in 2 weeks. No, it's a week. Oh, my goodness. Hockey starts in a week. I haven't even had the pads on yet since March. That doesn't matter. The Blue Jays over the weekend, and they won again. I mean, this is pretty good. There were three and a half games out. Now they're only 1.5 games out. They, as you said in the sports, beat the Mariners 7-0, and they swept. They won all three games. Now they have a Guardians times 3 at 6:40 tonight. So people are still kind of hoping. Alejandro Kirk, you know who he is, the catcher, the kind of short, stocky catcher, mm-hmm. slowest runner in all of baseball, stole a base over the weekend.
1: Mm.
0: My son Curtis was at the game. He said, "Dad, you should have seen standing ovation. 40-some thousand people gave him a standing ovation because he stole a base. Then he got a home run the next day in a game." So the guy's amazing. And the retired Buck Martinez, or would have put him in the new Hall of Excellence. So Buck Martinez was a catcher for the Jays. And then I think in 2021 or something like that, he was a manager with the Jays, or 2011, something like that. He was manager and then a broadcaster for a long, long time and battled cancer. And he retired this year, so they put him into the Hall of Excellence. So he and Alejandro Kirk have two things in common. Both have two career stolen bases as Blue Jays catchers. And that's it. And Kirk's only, he hasn't done his season yet. So anyway, that's the Blue Jays. And Scotty Scheffler, you had this in your sports too, won that tour championship. $10 million
1: mm-hmm.
0: he wins. And he's done it twice now, as you said. Victor Hovland, who had the lead, I think, in the tournament, came in second. You think, well, if the big payout's $10 million, what's the second place guy get? $5 million for coming in second. And then $3.5 million if you come in third, like that goes down.
1: That's
0: the line.
1: Not bad.
0: $5 million. Football season is kind of upon us. I don't know if you're hearing about this, but for you sporty fans, you know Tony Romo used to play. He's an analyst now on CBS and everything. He was arrested back in July, now facing three charges: unsafe passing on the right, possessing open intoxicants, and operating a vehicle while intoxicated.
1: Mm.
0: He's done. That's stupid. Shouldn't have done that. And here's something for you. Victoria's Secret Pink has launched a pink NFL collection featuring cozy game day apparel for 30 NFL teams, including fleece sweat sets, flare leggings, boy shorts, and bedazzled tees. What are boy shorts again?
1: They're just like shorts, like kind of pajama shorts.
0: Oh, I see. You know, I remember talking about the NFL one time on the air, and I thought, you know, when I was on 94.9, it was called Magic, and we were, you know, heavily, higher percentage of females listened to us than males, and somebody contacted the NFL, and apparently statistics show that it's 40% of the NFL audience is female. I would have thought it would have been a lesser percentage, like more men than women. Well, more men, but not, it's not that uneven. 60-40 for men versus women. Watch the NFL. So there you go. Victoria's Secret is on it.
1: A lot of wives just trying to hang out with their husbands.
0: You got your pink NFL collection. You're good to go. That gives you a reason to go in to hang out with Victoria's Secret, boys. 618 at CKDO.
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America, there's just golden hairs, a summer of peace, love, and music here on CKDO. 23 minutes after 6:23, cloudy and rain for the first 3 days this week anyway. Humid, could push 36 tomorrow. 19 degrees right now. Becca Stone is standing by to wake you up with your 6:30 news coming up.

0: Good morning. It's 6:30. I'm Becca Stone with CKDO News for White Cliff Terrace Retirement Residence in Curtis. Cloudy today with some showers, a high of 24. Feeling warmer, though. It's 19 right now. 401 through Durham, busy westbound this morning. Brock Street out to Salem. More delays now westbound through Toronto, anywhere from White's all the way out past the Parkway. DVP southbound also pretty busy now from the 401 all the way down to the Gardner. Here's what's making news this hour. More than 4,600 GM workers are greenlighting a new contract with the automaker. Those in Oshawa, St. Catharines, and Woodstock ratified the agreement with more than 80% support. The deal includes a 3% raise annually over 3 years and secures the production of the next generation heavy-duty GMC Sierra in Oshawa. The speed limit on the 401 through Durham increases today. You'll now legally be allowed to drive 110 kilometers an hour from the 404 to the 35-115. The limit went up to 110 on the 115 August 21st and will increase on the 407, 412, and 418 September 30th. Voters head to the polls today in three federal by-elections, including one in the Toronto riding of Beaches East York. That seat was left empty by a Liberal MP who resigned and tried to secure the Liberal nomination at the provincial level in a different Toronto riding. The other votes are being held in Quebec and BC. Municipal election campaigns are underway, but some people say candidates are blocking them on social media for no reason. Candidates are allowed to block anyone they want. However, Ontario Tech professor Tanner Merlies says it may make them look bad.
1: I think that it can actually reflect somewhat poorly on an individual candidate if they're seen to be acting in an overtly or continuously censorious way.
0: Marley says some candidates just use social media posts like a billboard or campaign sign with no interaction with people. It's still Lake Ontario if you look at Google Maps in Canada, but it's a different story elsewhere. Those in the U.S. will see it labeled as Lake America because Google uses official government sources to reflect name changes. People outside of Canada and the U.S. will see both names. Doug Ford appeared on ABC over the weekend and said the name change won't stick. And Spider-Man Brand New Day is topping the North American box office for a fifth straight week. It brought in another $22.2 million over the weekend. Coyote vs. Acme opened second with $15.5 million, 3 years after Warner Brothers shelves the completed Looney Tunes film. It did receive good reviews. Max Scherzer had arguably his best start as a Blue Jay yesterday, striking out 10 and helping the Jays complete the three-game sweep of Seattle with a 7-0 win. The 42-year-old also passed Gaylord Perry for ninth on the all-time strikeout list. Toronto is now just 1.5 games back of the final wild card. Scottie Scheffler won the FedEx Cup for the second time, and at the U.S. Open, Denis Shapovalov and Leila Fernandez moved on to round two. Some upsets yesterday include Novak Djokovic and Venus Williams, both getting ousted. It's 6:33 at CKDO. Weather is next.
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0: CKDO weather. Cloudy with some showers today. 15 to 25 millimeters risk of a thunderstorm this afternoon. A high of 24, feeling more like 29. Tonight, showers ending this evening. Another 5 millimeters risk of a thunderstorm, then cloudy. A low of 19. Mainly cloudy tomorrow. Chance of showers in the morning. A high of 28, feeling more like 36. And for Wednesday, cloudy. Good chance of showers and a high of 27. It's 19 right now. I'm Becca Stone. 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

0: Chain Melody, Righteous Brothers. It's a summer of peace, love, and music here on CKDO. And by the way, CKDO inviting you to Casino Rama Resort to see the Righteous Brothers, Bill Medley and Bucky Hurd, on the Lovin' Feelin' Farewell Tour on Friday, December the 4th. 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CKDO.ca will announce the winners on Friday morning. That'd be pretty cool, huh? 6:43, 17 to 7 with Terry and Becca. We're back at it again. Cloudy and rain and maybe even a thunder boomer and humid today, tomorrow, and Wednesday. Could push 36 with the humidity. It is still in Oshawa, 19 degrees. Checking the drive is CKDO traffic. Here's Becca Stone.
1: Well, 401 through Durham. Busy westbound this morning. Brock Street out to Salem. Some more delays between Whites and Shepherd Port Union. Looks like that's due to construction. 401 westbound through Durham slows already. Nielsen all the way out past the Parkway. DVP southbound crawling there from the 401 all the way down to the Gardner. 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
0: Down to our final day in August, Becca Stone. Mm-hmm. You ready for September tomorrow?
1: No.
0: Already? Is this the latest we can have Labor Day, I think?
1: Yeah.
0: 7th or something? Mm-hmm. I know, September already. By the way, it's National Trail Mix Day. Mm. Mixing cereal in with other healthy snack foods like sunflower seeds and nuts and dried fruit makes for a great trail mix. That means you don't have to sacrifice your cereal for like oat bran or whatever. You can put all that other stuff in. And usually on the weekends, at least one of the days, Susan makes me the breakfast. And a lot of times it's a yogurt with a bunch of that stuff in it. Like hemp seeds or hearts or, you know, chia seeds. I don't know. A whole bunch of that kind of fun stuff in there. Nuts. And I go, this is a delicious breakfast. Some fruit in there. Delicious. So anyway, you have a reason to have trail mix? It is today. National Trail Mix Day, just in case you wanted to. A guy named King Haakon, H-A-A-K-O-N, the 8th, is the new King of Norway now. He ascended the throne following the death of his 89-year-old father, King Harald the 5th, last Friday. So now there's a new king in Norway now, King Haakon the 8th. And over in Uganda, King Oyo Nyimba is the world's youngest monarch. Who was the world's youngest monarch, has died at age 34. Hmm. The king of Uganda, it just happened the other day. Big thing coming up on, not this Wednesday, next Wednesday. Apple has revealed that its next big event will be Wednesday, September the 9th. It's called Surprise and Shine.
1: Hmm.
0: The new iPhone, off the top of your head, what number do you think it is?
1: Were on 17, so yep. Is it 18?
0: 18, yep. It's supposed to be among the surprises happen next week on the Wednesday the 9th. Down in the States, National Park Service for a year now has been quietly working to fulfill an unprecedented directive from Donald Trump. They're parceling off a corner of Yosemite National Park to give to a private developer. Hmm. They're taking apart one of the, that's a pretty big park, but a developer has been given a piece of this Yosemite National Park. Oh boy. I like your story about the Lake Ontario and the Google thing, how they're saying, you know, they're leaving it alone here, but they're calling it Lake America down in the States, and other parts of the world will get both.
1: Yeah.
0: I guess that's a political thing to do.
1: Well, they have to go by official government sources, which makes sense, right? So the U.S. calls it
0: whatever Lake they want America. To call it. Yeah. Do you think a lot of Americans are going to call it Lake Ontario still?
1: I don't know.
0: Who knows, eh?
1: I do know Hydro One had posted on Facebook. Let me just pull it up. A bunch of people were mad because we are aware that Lake Ontario is being incorrectly labeled on our outage map. The issue originates from a third-party mapping service. We are working with our vendor to correct the issue as quickly as possible and restore the proper geographic reference.
0: We regret
1: the error and apologize for any confusion it has caused.
0: Oh, boy.
1: Yeah.
0: Oh, and by the way, Christopher Cross, I mentioned this, he was on stage with Toto last night at the concert. and he played a song called Dreamer. And at the beginning of the song Dreamer, there was an intro, and it was some of the Martin Luther King speech, the I Have a Dream speech. That was at the beginning mm-hmm. of the song. And then he leads in and does this whole song. And at the end of the song, he goes, you know, I was listening to the beginning of that song, and it was a dark day in our, it was a dark time in our history in the United States back then. And we're facing another dark time right now in our country. So all I want to say is, I'm sorry. I'm sorry. We're embarrassed, but I'm sorry. And we're all, you know, we're all kind of, wow, we're all clapping. Standing ovation we gave Christopher Cross last night mm-hmm. at the thing. And then he goes, I was talking to Susan. I said, do you believe that? That's pretty cool. We all just go stand. And then he said something else and I missed it. And I said, what did the lady be? I said, what did he just say? And he said, sorry, our president's an a-hole. That's what he called him. And I went, wow, Christopher Cross. And I think then he laid into a version of Sailing Keeps Me Away. And we were all singing along to that. So I thought it was just quite interesting that he did that. So things you need to know on this. Is it Tuesday yet? It's 6:48 at CKDO.
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0: 6:51, 9 minutes away from 7 o'clock. It's 19 degrees. You know, it was back, I think it was December the 10th or thereabouts, we gave away tickets to Toto, Christopher Cross, and the Romantics at the RBC Amphitheater. And that concert was last night, so a whole bunch of CKDO winners were at the concert. And Christopher Cross sang this song in the middle of his set. And then at the end of his set, after I think it was 11 songs or thereabouts, he came back on and sang like a kind of an a cappella version of just him and his piano player doing it. We were all singing along. It was amazing at the RBC Amphitheater. Christopher Cross, Sailing on CKDO.

That was part of his set list last night. Christopher Cross and Sailing, greatest hits of all time, CKDO, along with Think of Laura and Arthur's Theme, The Best You Can Do, and then Ride Like the Wind. It was an amazing concert, RBC Amphitheater. So congratulations to all the people that, CKDO listeners that won tickets and went to the concert. 6:56, 4 minutes to seven with TJ, cloudy and rain today and tomorrow and even Wednesday too. And they're telling us humidity today 29, tomorrow it'll feel like 36. So it's going to be muggy for this last week sort of summer, I guess, for the kids, right? 19 degrees right now. Hey, I'm going to tell you about that wellness check on this 91-year-old. Found out she was playing video games. Wait to hear this story. 7 o'clock news, 7 o'clock quickie, joke of the day coming up. It's Monday morning. CKDO.

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1: Good morning. It's 7 o'clock. I'm Becca Stone with CKDO News. Cloudy today with some showers, a high of 24, but feeling warmer. It's 19 right now. 401 through Durham, busy westbound this morning from Brock Street out to Salem. After that, there are some delays between Whites and Shepherdport Union. Looks like that's due to construction. 401 westbound into Toronto gets busy now. Markham Road out past the Parkway. DVP southbound jam pretty solid from the 401 all the way down to Bayview. Bloor also just new problems popping up now. 401 eastbound of the collectors at Kennedy. A right lane there is blocked. Here's what's making news this hour. GM's new three-year deal with the auto workers secures production at the Oshawa Assembly Plant. The next generation heavy-duty GMC Sierra will be built there as part of a larger investment in Canada. More than 4,600 Unifor workers officially ratified the agreement, which includes annual raises of 3%. Starting today, the speed limit is now 110 on the 401 through Durham. It went up on the stretch of highway from the 404 to the 35-115. The limit was previously raised to 110 kilometers an hour east of the 115. Polls open at 9 this morning for three federal by-elections across Canada. One is in the Toronto riding of Beaches East York. The Liberal MP there resigned to try and seek the Liberal nomination in a provincial Scarborough by-election, but failed. Voters are also casting ballots today in Quebec and BC. Candidates in the upcoming municipal elections are allowed to block you on social media for any reason they want. However, Ontario Tech professor Tanner Merlies says it can reflect poorly on the candidate.
2: The average voter, the ordinary citizen, wants to feel like a candidate is responsive to their concerns, their viewpoints, is able to interact and engage and respond to legitimate and well-reasoned questions that are formulated and shared with them.
1: Merlies says some candidates just use online posts the same way they would use lawn signs. Lake Ontario will have a different name or even two names on Google Maps, depending on where you live. Google is keeping the original name for those in Canada, but in the U.S., it appears as Lake America. The tech giant says that's because they use official government sources to reflect name changes. People outside of Canada and the U.S. will see both names. And the Bank of Canada will be grappling with fresh tariff headwinds when it makes its next interest rate decision on Wednesday. Data from Statistics Canada shows the economy grew at its fastest pace in more than 3 years in the second quarter. The central bank has been holding its benchmark interest rate steady at 2.25%. The Blue Jays swept Seattle thanks to Max Scherzer yesterday. The 42-year-old pitcher struck out 10 and moved up to number 9 on the all-time strikeout list. The Jays got homers from Alejandro Kirk and Kazuma Okamoto in the 7-0 win. Scottie Scheffler is the FedEx Cup champion for a second time. He has also now more than $130 million in career earnings, surpassing Tiger Woods' 26-year record. And at the U.S. Open, Canadians Denis Shapovalov and Leila Fernandez won their first-round matches yesterday. Novak Djokovic and Venus Williams did not, so they're both out. It's 7:03 at CKDO. Weather is next.
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1: CKDO weather, cloudy with some showers today, 15 to 25 millimeters, risk of a thunderstorm this afternoon, a high of 24, but feeling more like 29 tonight. Showers ending this evening, another 5 millimeters of rain, risk of a thunderstorm, then cloudy, a low of 19, mainly cloudy tomorrow, chance of showers in the morning, a high of 28, feeling more like 36, and for Wednesday, cloudy, good chance of showers at a high of 27. It's 19 right now. I'm Becca Stone. 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
5: And I'm Terry Johnston. Good morning. I'm going to tell you about that. I promised I'd tell you about the wellness check on the 91-year-old. Remember what I told you they found her doing?
1: No.
5: Okay. What do you hear what they found her doing? I'll tell you about it. There's a hook for you. It'll be coming up in a few minutes. But first, your 7 o'clock quickie joke of the day for Monday morning. By the way, this week is our last week of adult jokes. because the kids go back next week, right? So kid jokes, as a tradition, every single morning for the 7 o'clock Quickie Jokes of the Day. So this is from the Best Of file. I used this one back in February of 2000. Two old ladies were outside a nursing home, and they were having a smoke when it kind of started to rain a little bit. Mm-hmm. One of the ladies pulled out a condom and cut off the end and put it over the cigarette. And then she continued smoking. Lady one said, "What's that?" Lady two said, "It's a condom." "Where'd you get it?" "It's down at the drugstore." Next day, lady one hobbled into the drugstore and announced to the pharmacist, "Hey, I need to buy a package of condoms." Well, the pharmacist kind of looked strangely at her because she was like up there in age, maybe in her 80s or so, and politely said, "Okay, what brand would you like?" And she goes, "Doesn't matter, as long as it fits over a Camel." Oh. See, I could have used that next week. The kids would have no idea what a Camel cigarette is, would they? No. They wouldn't even get the joke. You wouldn't have to explain it to them, would you?
1: You're going to get us in trouble.
5: One more week of adult jokes. Good morning.

0: of Tommy James and the Shondells, Crimson and Clover, and greatest hits of all time, CKDO. Hollies before that long, cool woman in the black dress. It's 14 minutes after 7. 7:14, it's Terry and Becca. We're back at it again. It's Monday the 31st. By the way, you take next Monday off. Just thought I'd bring that up for you. Then the next day, the kids go back. Teachers go back. First 3 days this week, they're giving us rain in the forecast. Cloudy, showers, maybe a thunder boomer. Humidex today, 29. The humidex tomorrow with that rain, 36.
1: Tomorrow is only a 40% chance of showers in the morning.
0: Oh, yeah, that's right, too. But then it bumps up to 60% on Wednesday again. 19.
1: Don't rain out my week yet.
0: 19 degrees right now. Let's check CKDO traffic. Becca Stone.
1: Well, 401 through Durham, still busy westbound this morning from the 412 out to Salem. More delays between Whites and Shepherdport Union. Looks like that's due to construction. 401 westbound through Toronto, bunching up there anywhere from McCowan out past the Parkway. DVP southbound, quite jammed this morning from the 401 all the way down to Bayview Bloor. A very slight delay again as you approach the Gardner. CKDO traffic is brought to you in part by R. Avery Landscaping. 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Dream, create, enjoy. I'll have more traffic in minutes.
0: I got to tell you this story about something that happened with police down in Ohio. They rushed to check on a 91-year-old woman after she stopped answering calls from her family and authorities and so on, right? They found her in her bedroom gaming. So this lady, they didn't give her name, but let's just call her Grandma. She takes part in the city's Are You Okay program, which makes automated daily check-in calls to elderly and disabled residents. Isn't that interesting? Automated, but if they don't answer, you know, it's not, you're not wasting somebody's time to make that call. But if they don't answer, it probably triggers something that says, oh, this needs to be checked on, right? Anyway, she didn't answer her scheduled call, so dispatcher tried again, nothing. Her daughter tried calling, still nothing. Police were eventually sent to her home for a welfare check, but even officers knocking the door couldn't get a response. At this point, everyone understandably feared something might be wrong, right? So the officers used an access code to enter through the garage, and they began searching the house. Well, they found Grandma, and they yelled out, "We're here with her," one officer said. "She's playing video games in her bedroom."
1: What game?
0: Well,
1: what system?
0: Let me see here. Oh, okay. Turns out the 91-year-old was perfectly fine. She simply became focused on trying to beat her high score. That phone calls, family members, emergency personnel, the cops pounding on the door weren't making it under her priority list. She said she was playing a bubble pop game.
1: That's funny.
0: Can you imagine your grandparent playing the bubble pop?
1: Listen, I get it. When you play video games, you pick up a controller and all of a sudden 3 hours is gone and it feels like 5 minutes.
0: There you go.
1: Yeah.
0: The police said they didn't actually give the specific title. Can you imagine? People are like, well, what was the game? It doesn't matter.
1: I do need to know.
0: Which one was so good?
1: Did she beat her high score?
0: That a 91-year-old could do it. Everyone realized it wasn't an emergency. Police say the scare ended with a lot of laughter, of course. It proves that Grandma isn't alone. Research shows that video games are increasingly popular among older people, including plenty of people well into their 80s and into their 90s. Police stressed that their wellness program remains an important safety service for older and vulnerable residents. They say perhaps they've discovered one additional question for future check-ins. Are you okay? And to answer Becca's question, have you beaten level 47 yet? Can you imagine the call that she gets next day?
1: I need to know.
0: No, level 47 of one of the bubble pop games. So anyway, I think that's something we should check into. The Are You Okay program. Mm-hmm. It's somewhere down in Ohio. Automated calls to our seniors or vulnerable people. 7:19 at CKDO. Oh,
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6: 22 minutes after 7:22. If you missed it, we did an adult joke for the 7 o'clock quickie joke of the day. I'm not going to repeat it for you. Just a reminder, next week, starting Tuesday morning, of course, day after Labor Day, we'll do kid jokes for the 7 o'clock quickie jokes of the day. So you can, you know, get the kids up and I'll have a couple of maybe one, two, three jokes, something like that, that they can use in school. Or you can, you know, get your day started with the 7 o'clock quickie joke of the day. That's next week. Cloudy and showers and maybe a thunderstorm for the first 3 days this week. 19 degrees in the rain right now. Eagles on CKDO.

Eagles. Witchy Woman, it's a summer of peace and love and music here on CKDO, 26 minutes after 7, 7:26 with Terry Johnston. Cloudy and rain for the first 3 days. I mean, today, risk of a thunderstorm, 40% chance. Tomorrow, 60% chance again on Wednesday. 19 degrees right now. Voters head to the polls in three federal ridings today. Becca will give you the details. Did you hear what Google Maps is doing to do with Lake Ontario? They are changing the name, but not for everybody, sort of. I'll let Becca explain. Tell you what happened with the FedEx Cup, the Tour Championship of Golf, the Jays and Mariners. It was a shutout. 7:30 news coming up. CKDO.

0: Good morning. It's 7:30. I'm Becca Stone with CKDO News. Cloudy with some showers today. A high of 24, but feeling warmer. It's 19 right now. 401 westbound through Durham. Busy this morning between Brock Street and Salem. Some more delays building between Brock Road and Pickering and Shepherd. Port Union slows again westbound through Toronto. Anywhere from Nielsen out past the Parkway. DVP southbound quite busy now from the 401 down to Bayview Bloor. Very slight delay as you approach the Gardner. Here's what's making news this hour. More than 4,600 GM workers are greenlighting a new contract with the automaker. Those in Oshawa, St. Catharines, and Woodstock ratified the agreement with more than 80% support. The deal includes a 3% raise annually over 3 years and secures the production of the next generation heavy-duty GMC Sierra in Oshawa. The speed limit on the 401 through Durham increases today. You'll now legally be allowed to drive 110 kilometers an hour from the 404 to the 35-115. The limit went up to 110 on the 115 August 21st and will increase on the 407, the 412, and the 418 in September 30th. Voters head to the polls today in three federal by-elections, including one in the Toronto riding of Beaches East York. That seat was left empty by a Liberal MP who resigned and tried to secure the Liberal nomination at the provincial level in a different Toronto riding. The other votes are being held in Quebec and BC. Municipal election campaigns are underway, but some people say candidates are blocking them on social media for no reason. Candidates are allowed to block anyone they want. However, Ontario Tech professor Tanner Mirlees says it may make them look bad.
1: I think that it can actually reflect somewhat poorly on an individual candidate if they're seen to be acting in an overly or overtly or continuously censorious way.
0: Mirlees says some candidates just use social media posts like a billboard or campaign sign with no interaction with people. It's still Lake Ontario if you look at Google Maps in Canada, but it's a different story elsewhere. Those in the U.S. will see it labeled as Lake America because Google uses official government sources to reflect name changes. People outside of Canada and the U.S. will see both names. Doug Ford appeared on ABC over the weekend and said the name change won't stick. And Spider-Man Brand New Day is topping the North American box office for a fifth straight week. It brought in another $22.2 million over the weekend. Coyote vs. Acme opened in second with $15.5 million 3 years after Warner Brothers shelved the completed Looney Tunes film. It did receive good reviews. Max Scherzer had arguably his best start as a Blue Jay yesterday, striking out 10 and helping the Jays complete the three-game sweep of Seattle with a 7-0 win. The 42-year-old also passed Gaylord Perry for ninth on the all-time strikeout list. Toronto is now just 1.5 games back of the final wild card. Scottie Scheffler won the FedEx Cup for the second time, and at the U.S. Open, Denis Shapovalov and Leila Fernandez moved on to round two. Some upsets yesterday include Novak Djokovic and Venus Williams, both getting ousted. It's 7:33 at CKDO. Weather is next.
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0: CKDO weather, cloudy today with some showers this morning, 15 to 25 millimeters. Risk of a thunderstorm this afternoon, a high of 24, feeling more like 29. Tonight, showers ending this evening, another 5 millimeters. Risk of a thunderstorm, then cloudy, a low of 19. Mainly cloudy tomorrow, chance of showers in the morning, a high of 28, feeling more like 36. Wednesday, cloudy, good chance of showers at a high of 27. It's 19 right now. I'm Becca Stone. 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

0: grandfather rock and roll, Chuck Berry's Johnny B. Good. It's a summer of peace, love, and music here on CKDO, Elton John and Kiki D. Before that, Dunga Breaking. It's 7:42, 18 to 8 with Terry Johnson and Becca Stone, CKDO Mornings. Got more Dolly stuff for you coming up. Dolly, yep. Cloudy and rain likely today, tomorrow, and right even into Wednesday, too, and humid. Today, 29 is what it'll feel like, and then tomorrow it's going to feel like 36. Still 19 degrees. It's starting to rain heavier than when we came in. When we came in back a little after 2 o'clock, it was like just spitting, like very lightly spitting. Now it's raining a little heavier this morning. Checking CKDO traffic, here's Becca Stone.
1: I am hearing about new problems now. 407 west of York Durham Line. There's a vehicle in the ditch. Right lane there is blocked with emergency crews. 401 westbound approaching Lake Ridge. Watch out for some cars on the shoulder there. Busy overall from the 412 out to Salem. After that, slows again. Whites out to Shepherd Port Union. Then delays pick up westbound through Toronto. Morningside out past the Parkway. DVP southbound hearing about some flooding blocking a couple of lanes approaching Bayview Bloor. It's a very slow overall from the 401 all the way down to the Gardner. CKDO traffic is brought to you in part by the Capitol Theater in Port Hope. Is Bella Manningham losing her grip on reality, or is it being loosened for her? Experience the iconic stage thriller Gaslight on now through September 6th. Tickets at capitoltheater.com. I'll have more traffic in minutes.
0: Hard to believe that was already 6 days ago that Dolly Parton died on the 25th at age 80. She was laid to rest at a private service attended by only by her immediate family. That was on Friday, according to her great niece, Lainey Parton. So Dolly's been laid to rest. And our good friend Holly, you know, Holly Lynn from the newsroom, does news on KX96 and so on. And it was her birthday last week or the other day. And she thanked everybody for all the birthday wishes. And did you see what her T-shirt said? What would Dolly do?
1: Yeah, she said that was her favorite shirt from 2020.
0: Yeah, you're right. What would Dolly do? I think it's perfect. I'd wear one of those. You were talking about the Spider-Man movie, Brand New Day. It's on the verge of knocking Titanic out of the top five biggest money-making movies of all time.
1: That's crazy.
0: Yeah. Would you go see it? I don't know if I would. Maybe I would.
1: Like, maybe.
0: Yeah. You know, maybe now that once Labor Day is done, and we're starting to think about cooler temperatures and fall stuff, I think I'd get back into going back to movies again. Mm-hmm. Although we did go to see, I don't even know what we went to see. We went and saw something. What's the one with Flash, the guy in the, like Zootopia, I think, or whatever. Mm. I think we saw that one.
1: But yeah, Zootopia too.
0: Yeah, that was a while back. And Celine Dion arrived in Paris last Friday, 2 weeks ahead of the first of her sold-out comeback concerts in the French capital. I didn't know that she was back doing that again after her stiff person syndrome thing, that thing. So she's back to, sold out concerts. So it was amazing. And you know what? Last night, Susan and I and a bunch of friends went to see Toto and Christopher Cross and Romantics at the RBC Amphitheater. I'll tell you what happened to the concert, which is why I have no voice left this morning. And Becca said, see, I told you what would happen when you go to a concert on a Sunday night at the RBC Amphitheater. I'll give you that full recap for you and tell you what songs are still in our head. We'll do that coming up. It's 7:45 at CKDO.
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It's a summer of peace, love, and music. CKDO, 752, 8 minutes to 8. Cloudy, showers, maybe a thunderstorm, and humid today, and then even more humid tomorrow, too. 36 is what it's going to feel like tomorrow. Raining right now, and 19 degrees. Voters go to the polls today in three federal ridings. Becca will tell you more about that. Did you hear what Google Maps has done to the name of Lake Ontario? Well, not everywhere, but I'll let Becca tell you more. She'll tell you what happened with the Tour Championship of Golf, who won the $10 million, and Jays and Mariners game. And after the 8 o'clock news, Susan and I and some friends were at the Toto Christopher Cross Romantics concert at the RBC Amphitheater. I'll tell you how that went and what they played and everything. This was one of the songs. I'll tell you, Christopher Cross was amazing. 14,000 people singing this song. Remember Arthur's theme? From 1980, CKDO.

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1: It's 8 o'clock. I'm Becca Stone with CKDO News for Armstrong Funeral Home in Oshawa. Cloudy today with some showers, a high of 24, but feeling warmer. It's 19 right now. 401 through Durham, finding some delays this morning. Westbound between Ritson and Stevenson slows again from the 412 out to Salem, and then off and on Brock Road all the way out past the Parkway this morning. DVP southbound, we did have some flooding blocking some lanes around Bayview Bloor. Looks like it is moving better through that area. Still hearing about some issues though. 407 westbound just west of York Durham line, a vehicle in the ditch in the right lane there blocked with emergency crews. Here's what's making news this hour. GM's new three-year deal with auto workers secures production at the Oshawa Assembly Plant. The next generation heavy-duty GMC Sierra will be built there as part of a larger investment in Canada. More than 4,600 Unifor workers officially ratified the agreement, which includes annual raises of 3%. Starting today, the speed limit is now 110 on the 401 through Durham. It went up on the stretch of highway from the 404 to the 35-115. The limit was previously raised to 110 kilometers an hour east of the 115. Polls open at 9 this morning for three federal by-elections across Canada. One is in the Toronto riding of Beaches East York. The Liberal MP there resigned to try and seek the Liberal nomination in a provincial Scarborough by-election but failed. Voters are also casting ballots today in Quebec and BC. Candidates in the upcoming municipal elections are allowed to block you on social media for any reason they want. However, Ontario Tech professor Tanner Murley says it can reflect poorly on the candidate.
2: The average voter, the ordinary citizen, wants to feel like a candidate is responsive to their concerns, their viewpoints, is able to interact and engage and respond to legitimate and well-reasoned questions that are formulated and shared with them.
1: Marley says some candidates just use online posts the same way they would use lawn signs. Lake Ontario will have a different name or even two names on Google Maps, depending on where you live. Google is keeping the original name for those in Canada, but in the U.S., it appears as Lake America. The tech giant says that's because they use official government sources to reflect name changes. People outside of Canada and the U.S. will see both names. And the Bank of Canada will be grappling with fresh tariff headwinds when it makes its next interest rate decision on Wednesday. Data from Statistics Canada shows the economy grew at its fastest pace in more than 3 years in the second quarter. The central bank has been holding its benchmark interest rate steady at 2.25%. Blue Jays swept Seattle thanks to Max Scherzer yesterday. The 42-year-old pitcher struck out 10 and moved up to number 9 on the all-time strikeout list. The Jays got homers from Alejandro Kirk and Kazuma Okamoto in the 7-0 win. Scotty Scheffler is the FedEx Cup champion for a second time. He also now has more than $130 million in career earnings, surpassing Tiger Woods' 26-year record. And at the U.S. Open, Canadians Denis Shapovalov and Leila Fernandez won their first round matches yesterday. Novak Djokovic and Venus Williams did not, so they're both out. It's 8:03 at CKDO. Weather is next.
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1: CKDO weather. Cloudy today with some showers this morning, 15 to 25 millimeters, risk of a thunderstorm this afternoon, a high of 24, feeling more like 29. Tonight, showers ending this evening, another 5 millimeters, risk of a thunderstorm, then cloudy, a low of 19. Mainly cloudy tomorrow, chance of showers in the morning, a high of 28, feeling more like 36. And for Wednesday, cloudy, good chance of showers and a high of 27. It's 19 right now. I'm Becca Stone. 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

0: Beatles, Come Together. It's a summer of peace, love, and music. See, KDO, at least for another, you know, a bunch of days anyway. And then, you know, then it's the kids go back a week from tomorrow. 13 minutes after 8, 8:13 with Terry and Becca. Hey, did you know it was on this day in 1955, KTRE Channel 9 in Texas, Lufkin, Texas, became the first microwave-operated television station.
1: What?
0: I have no idea. I think it means you can watch a show and popcorn at the same time. I think that's what you do. I have no idea what it means. Cloudy and rainy today and a humidex of 29 and then 40% chance of rain tomorrow. And then they're giving us a humidex of 36 tomorrow. 19 right now. I'll tell you what happened last night. And this is why I sound like poo this morning. But first, let's check CKDL traffic. Becca Stone.
1: 0401 through Durham, a slight delay westbound through Simcoe, slows again. Brock Street out to Salem. More delays westbound anywhere from White's now all the way out past the Parkway. DVP southbound jam pretty solid there from the 401 all the way down to the Gardner. Most of this is just rain slowing things down this morning. CKDO traffic is brought to you in part by Ontario Philharmonic. Experience Juno Award-winning crossover tenor Remigio performing alongside Ontario Philharmonic at Kerner Hall Friday, September 11th. Tickets at OntarioPhil.ca. I'll have more traffic in minutes.
0: Becca was asking me this morning, just after 5:30, you know, how was your weekend? And I, we had a playoff game for our Blue Jays mixed slow pitch team on Friday night. We won that game. Then playoffs again. We lost our two games on Saturday, but we went to the pub and everything was fine. And then our banquet was that night. And you know what? It was well organized. The committee did a fantastic job organizing everything. And at the end, I kind of had to grab the microphone. And Susan said, "See, I figured you had to grab the microphone, didn't you?" And we thanked everybody. Anyway, it was so loud that we were talking loud and then dancing and singing and everything. So I had next to no voice left on Sunday morning. But then, and I went to Family Fun Day at Ajax Downs, by the way. There was a lot of people there at like 10:30 in the morning, and first race wasn't until 12:55. So it was really, really pretty cool to see. Anyway, so then we went to the Toto Christopher Cross Romantics concert at the RBC Amphitheater. And I thought, all right, 6:45 is when the concert starts. Yeah, maybe be done by about 10, no. Maybe 9:30.
1: Have you never been to a show at the amphitheater? They all go to 11. The earliest one has ever ended since I've been there is maybe like 10 to 11,
0: huh? Well, Romantics came on at 6:45 and they sang for like 40 minutes, 35 minutes, and they were really good. That's what I like about you. I hear you talking in your sleep. Yeah, great songs, right? And then they change over the stage and Christopher Cross comes on stage. And, you know, he sang like, you know, remember this song here? Here, I'll go in the middle. Where's the song here? It's to me when I'm sailing. Sailing, he did, and then he did Ride Like the Wind. Da, da, da. And the song I just played it before the 8 o'clock news. Remember Arthur's theme, The Best That You Can Do? When you get caught between the noon and then I said to Susan, you know, he was amazing. I wish that we'd do an encore. But I don't think when you're doing three acts, you don't do an encore in the middle, right?
1: No.
0: But he did. He came back out, just him and the piano player and the flute player.
1: Yeah.
0: And they did like an a cappella version of Sailing again. And I'll tell you, 14,000 people were singing along with that song. There was nothing was going to be missed on that. I mean, we were like, nope, that's good enough. And then it takes another, you know, half an hour for the reset up the for the stage for the Toto concert. And they came out. And the second song they did was this song here, you know. Here, I'll go in the middle of it here. And I thought, okay, they've only got a few big songs that we know. What are they doing making this the second song? And we were all singing along. Rosanna, Rosanna. We were all singing that, right? Anyway, then they are studio musicians. They were way back. That's how they met. So it means they're really, really good musicians. And all the way through, Steve, what's his name? Last name? And I can't. Anyway, one of the original, with his guitar playing. He was so good. It was amazing. And he is considered one of the best guitarists of all time. And then the drummer did a solo later on, and his arms are separate from his body. He's up there in age, and the guy behind me, he yells out, "I can't even chew gum and walk at the same time. What's this guy doing? I don't even know what he's doing." He was so good, and it was phenomenal. And then they did, they did Hold the Line. Remember this song here? Not in the way that your love set me. I'm telling you, 14,000 people of all ages, young and old, were singing. And they were phenomenal. So then they go, "Hey, want us to do this song?" And we were all going, "Yes, sing this song, you know." And then they, here, where is it? You know what it is, right? Africa. Anyway. Holy smokes. Then Christopher Cross and his band came on stage. Then the Romantics came on stage. So it was all of them on the stage. It was their final concert in their 32-date run.
1: Wow.
0: So they did that. And anyway, it was phenomenal. We were dancing. We were singing at the top of our lungs. As we were walking out of Ontario Place back through the C&E, we were all singing the songs. It was like, and it was 11:19 p.m., as we were leaving the concert, I thought, "Oh no, go train!" I think we got into bed at 1:30 this morning, and then gotta get up at 3:30 for work this morning. Oh boy,
1: you'll be fine.
0: I'll be fine. We get to rest when we die. So anyway, there was a lot of CKDO winners that were at that concert last night, and I looked it up. We gave away the tickets December 10th.
1: People were planning.
0: Oh yeah.
1: Yeah.
0: Yeah. And I can't speak in advance, but I'll bet you our promo department will be in the coming couple of months. We'll be setting up for a whole bunch of concerts, probably for the new year. And as we get closer to Christmas, remember how many concert tickets we had? So many concerts we gave away, like another Freebie Friday, another Freebies page thing. So it was just like nonstop as you got into November and December. So plan for that. Okay, that song has been in my head since, well, 11:30 last night. So, going to play Toto for you coming up 20 after at CKDO.
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12: 22 minutes after 8:22. I'm glad we went to the Toto Christopher Cross Romantics concert last night, RBC Amphitheater, because I would have regretted not going after seeing what it was. And speaking of concerts, CKDO is inviting you to Casino Rama Resort to see the Righteous Brothers, Bill Medley and Bucky Hurd, on the Lovin' Feelin' Farewell Tour on Friday, December the 4th. Wouldn't you love to go see that? Righteous Brothers. You've lost that Lovin' Feelin'. 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So for everybody from CKDO that won tickets to the concert last night and we're still singing this song, here you go. Toto on CKDO. And it's raining.

0: Good morning. It's 8:30. I'm Becca Stone with CKDO News. Cloudy today with showers, a high of 24, but feeling warmer. It's 19 right now. 401 eastbound through Durham, bunching up this morning between Salem and Lake Ridge. Westbound slows between Brock Street and Salem. More delays westbound into Toronto, Whites, out to Shepherd Port Union. And slows again from Nielsen out past the Parkway. DVP southbound, jam solid there from the 401 all the way down to the Gardner. Here's what's making news this hour. More than 4,600 GM workers are greenlighting a new contract with the automaker. Those in Oshawa, St. Catharines, and Woodstock ratified the agreement with more than 80% support. The deal includes a 3% raise annually over 3 years and secures the production of the next generation heavy-duty GMC Sierra in Oshawa. The speed limit on the 401 through Durham increases today. You'll now legally be allowed to drive 110 kilometers an hour from the 404 to the 35-115. The limit went up to 110 on the 115 August 21st and will increase on the 407, the 412, and the 418 September 30th. Voters head to the polls today in three federal by-elections, including one in the Toronto riding of Beaches East York. That seat was left empty by a Liberal MP who resigned and tried to secure the Liberal nomination at the provincial level in a different Toronto riding. The other votes are being held in Quebec and BC. Municipal election campaigns are underway, but some people say candidates are blocking them on social media for no reason. Candidates are allowed to block anyone they want. However, Ontario Tech professor Tanner Mearles says it may make them look bad.
1: I think that it can actually reflect somewhat poorly on an individual candidate if they're seen to be acting in an overly or overtly or continuously censorious way.
0: Murley says some candidates just use social posts like a billboard or campaign sign with no interaction with people. It's still Lake Ontario if you look at Google Maps in Canada, but it's a different story elsewhere. Those in the U.S. will see it labeled as Lake America because Google uses official government sources to reflect name changes. People outside of Canada and the U.S. will see both names. Doug Ford appeared on ABC over the weekend and said the name change won't stick. And Spider-Man Brand New Day is topping the North American box office for a fifth straight week. It brought in another $22.2 million over the weekend. Coyote vs. Acme opened in second with $15.5 million. 3 years after Warner Brothers shelved the completed Looney Tunes film, it did receive good reviews. Max Scherzer had arguably his best start as a Blue Jay yesterday, striking out 10 and helping the Jays complete the three-game sweep of Seattle with a 7-0 win. The 42-year-old also passed Gaylord Perry for ninth on the all-time strikeout list. Toronto is now just 1.5 games back of the final wild card. Scottie Scheffler won the FedEx Cup for the second time. And at the U.S. Open, Denis Shapovalov and Leila Fernandez moved on to round two. Some upsets yesterday include Novak Djokovic and Venus Williams, both getting ousted. It's 8:33 at CKDO. Weather is next.
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0: CKDO weather, cloudy today with some showers, 15 to 25 millimeters, risk of a thunderstorm this afternoon, a high of 24, feeling more like 29. Tonight, showers ending this evening, another 5 millimeters, risk of a thunderstorm, then cloudy, a low of 19. Mainly cloudy tomorrow, chance of showers in the morning, a high of 28, feeling more like 36. And for Wednesday, cloudy, good chance of showers and a high of 27. It's 19 right now. I'm Becca Stone. 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
1: Happens a lot.
0: It's where the action is. CKDO.

0: and When I Die. There you go. Motherload.
1: It's a summer of peace and love and music. CKDO. ABBA before then. Dancing. 8:42, 18 to 9 with Terry Johnston and Becca Stone. CKDO Mornings. This is it, eh? Final day of August. September is tomorrow. You know what we should be playing? That song by The Happenings. See you in September.
2: I thought you were going to say Wake Me Up When September Ends by Green Day.
1: Ooh, that would be good, too. Is that an older song?
2: Technically.
1: Okay. Supposed to rain today and even tomorrow, 40% chance again tomorrow and then 60% chance on Wednesday, but it's going to be humid. It'll feel like 29 today and then tomorrow feeling like 36. In the rain right now, 19 degrees and checking CKDO traffic. Here's Becca Stone.
2: Slowdowns this morning, 401 eastbound through Durham through Salem, westbound bunching up between Brock Street and Salem, then again Whites out to Shepherdport Union. More delays at westbound through Toronto, anywhere from McCowan out past the Parkway. DVP southbound bunching up there from the 401 all the way down to the Gardner. CKDO traffic is brought to you in part by R. Haberry Landscaping, Durham region's longstanding premier outdoor landscaping company. 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I'll have more traffic in minutes.
1: All right, just to recap what you need to know. As I said, it's the final day in August, and if you're ready for September, we're doing only adult jokes for the 7 o'clock quickie joke of the day. If you're up at that god awful hour next week, they'll be all kid jokes for the kids going back to school. The Generals are already on the ice. Had some exhibition games on the road. So their exhibition game, the only one at home, is on the 13th. So we got some time for that a little bit. Today is National Trail Mix Day. Remember I told you about that? Mixing, you know, cereal and healthy, like sunflower seeds and nuts and dried fruit is a great trail mix. And you can mix it in with your cereal if you want. Then you don't need to add oat bran, which promotes regularity. But yeah. Anyway, it's National Trail Mix Day. We were talking about this earlier this morning, but if you missed it, Dolly Parton was laid to rest at, she died last week on the 25th, right? Mm-hmm. Laid to rest during a private service attended by immediate family on Friday, according to her great niece, Lainey Parton. So there you go. So people are still talking about Dolly and that's what you need to know. So tomorrow morning, as I said, another adult joke for the 7 o'clock quickie joke of the day. You'll let us know what happened when the Jays, they're playing the Guardians. So they're like 1.5 games back. And the crunch is kind of on. I know they got a bunch of games to go, but will they make the postseason? Is that what they call it? The playoffs? I don't even know what they call it. Will they make it? We're all following along with the Jays. So it's pretty cool. And Alejandro Kirk over the weekend stole a base. He stole one last year, and he stole one this year, and he's the slowest runner in all of baseball. But when he stole it, my son Curtis was at the game, and he said, Dad, he texted me, 40,000 people just gave Kirky a standing ovation. It was like, he stole a base. And then the next game, he got a home run. That guy's amazing. Big fan favorite. On the same day that Buck Martinez was inducted into the Hall of Excellence, they call it, at the Rogers Stadium. What are they now, Rogers? Rogers Center. Anyway, I can't remember what they call it now. Anyway, that was, and I was telling Becca this early this morning that Alejandro Kirk and Buck Martinez have something in common. Blue Jays catchers that have officially stolen two bases in their career. Buck in his whole career as a Blue Jay stole two bases, and now Kirk has already done two, but his career is not over yet. So he could break the catcher base-stealing record. I don't know if that is. And also tomorrow morning, I'm going to tell you about something called the Boom Supersonic Overture Supersonic Jet. Huh. I know we're talking about that Alto train that can go from here to Quebec City in like 4.5 hours or something like that. That's something we were talking about, but there's a jet that will be going across like North America in like a short period of time, like the Concorde speed. I'm also going to tell you about tomorrow morning about a new solar-powered ambulance. A solar-powered ambulance. Where would they need that?
2: Somewhere sunny.
1: 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Without a lot of gas or even electricity available to them. And we'll tell you more about that tomorrow morning on the CKDO Morning Show. 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
2: Good morning. It's 9 o'clock. I'm Becca Stone with CKDO News. Cloudy today with some showers, a high of 24, but feeling warmer. It's 19 right now. I am seeing reports of a crash in Pickering now on White's south of Concession 3. Also hearing about some issues in Oshawa at Harmony and Story Avenue south of Beatrice. 401 through Durham, busy overall. Westbound between Brock Street and Salem, more delays between White's and Shepherdport Union than slows again. Westbound through Toronto, McCowan, out past the Parkway. DVP southbound jam solid from the 401 all the way down to the Gardner. We do have issues 401 eastbound on ramp at Morningside that is completely shut down due to a crash. And then 401 west spent on the collectors at Bayview. Two right lanes there are taken out. Here's what's making news this hour. GM's new three-year deal with auto workers secures production at the Oshawa Assembly Plant. The next generation heavy-duty GMC Sierra will be built there as part of a larger investment in Canada. More than 4,600 Unifor workers officially ratified the agreement, which includes annual raises of 3%. Starting today, the speed limit is now 110 on the 401 through Durham. It went up on the stretch of highway between the 404 and the 35-115. The limit was previously raised to 110 kilometers an hour east of the 115. Polls open this hour for three federal by-elections across Canada. One is in the Toronto riding of Beaches East York. A Liberal MP there resigned to try and seek the Liberal nomination in a provincial Scarborough by-election, but failed. Voters are also casting ballots today in Quebec and BC. Candidates in the upcoming municipal elections are allowed to block you on social media for any reason they want. However, Ontario Tech professor Tanner Merlies says it can reflect poorly on the candidate.
3: The average voter, the ordinary citizen, wants to feel like a candidate is responsive to their concerns, their viewpoints, is able to interact and engage and respond to legitimate and well-reasoned questions that are formulated and shared with them.
2: Merlies says some candidates just use online posts the same way they would use lawn signs. Lake Ontario will have a different name or even two names on Google Maps, depending on where you live. Google is keeping the original name for those in Canada, but in the U.S., it appears as Lake America. The tech giant says that's because they use official government sources to reflect name changes. People outside of Canada and the U.S. will see both names. The Bank of Canada will be grappling with fresh tariff headwinds when it makes its next interest rate decision on Wednesday. Data from Statistics Canada shows the economy grew at its fastest pace in more than 3 years in the second quarter. The central bank has been holding its benchmark interest rate steady at 2.25%. Blue Jays swept Seattle thanks to Max Scherzer yesterday. The 42-year-old pitcher struck out 10 and moved up to number 9 on the all-time strikeout list. The Jays got homer from Alejandro Kirk and Kazuma Okamoto in the 7-0 win. Scotty Scheffler is the FedEx Cup champion for a second time. He also has now more than $130 million in career earnings, surpassing Tiger Woods' 26-year record. And at the U.S. Open, Canadians Denis Shapovalov and Leila Fernandez won their first-round matches yesterday. Novak Djokovic and Venus Williams did not, so they're both out. It's 9:03 at CKDO. Weather is next.
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2: CKDO weather, cloudy today with some showers, 15 to 25 millimeters of rain, risk of a thunderstorm this afternoon, a high of 24, feeling more like 29. Tonight, showers ending this evening, another 5 millimeters, risk of a thunderstorm, then cloudy, a low of 19. Mainly cloudy tomorrow, chance of showers in the morning, a high of 28, feeling more like 36. And for Wednesday, cloudy, good chance of showers at a high of 27. It's 19 right now. I'm Becca Stone. 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

playing the greatest hits of all time. CKDO, John Travolta, Olivia Newton-John from the Grease soundtrack. You're the one that I want, and the following ooh, can't have the you're the one that I want without going ooh. 9:12 Monday morning. Hello, it's Gary Bernardi here, back from vacay. Always a win for me when I remember the door code. Everything else is now gravy. I mean, playing the king on the greatest hits of all time. More gravy. Hound Dog on CKDO. You ain't

0: playing the greatest hits of all time, CKDO, Doucette, and the Nobody, 918 Monday morning. I'm Gary Bernardi. It's Monday ending, heading into a long weekend. Yeah, I know the long weekend isn't until Friday, but we treat long weekends extra special here on CKDO. After all, long weekends mean that as we head into the long weekend on the Friday, we want to give you a little bit of input on the music we play. It's another All Request Friday show with Chris Coppin as we head into the Labor Day long weekend. So between 2 and 7 on Friday, Chris is going to be playing your requests. Now he's got to, well, have some requests to play. 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
2: Got showers, maybe thunderstorms on the way for today. High of 24, although it'll still be muggy. Humidex is near 29 if you're doing stuff outside today. Should end tonight. There's a chance of more thunderstorm activity down to 19. A cloudy day tomorrow with a chance of showers tomorrow morning. And a high of 28. Looks like the wet conditions continue for Wednesday. Cloudy, 60% chance of showers and a high of 27. It's 19 Wardlow Rider.

0: 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CKDO, Temptations, Papa Was a Rolling Stone at 9:35. 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

0: Greatest hits of all time, CKDO, the band, their version of the night they drove old Dixie down. 9:45, I'm Gary Bernardi, back from vacation. Sorry, I brought the rain. It's my fault. I brought it with me. I figured, you know what? Share some rain. A lot of rain today, apparently. Special weather statement, give you the details about that. Just posted on the CKDO Facebook fan page. No big surprise, back to school for most kids next week. So let's take you back to when you were going back to school. When you were going back to school, whether it be high school or elementary or college, university, if you did that, what did you look forward to the most? And for me, it was reuniting with some friends. Hadn't seen over the summer. I grew up in a small town, so normally in the summertime didn't see too many people because we just, geography and whatnot. So that's what I'd like to know on the CKDO Facebook fan page and Instagram. When you were going back to school, what did you look forward to the most? CKDO Facebook fan page or Instagram, gary@ckdo.ca if you want to email, or if you'd like to give me a call, 905-723-1580, or if you just want to yell at me for bringing all this rain, which I'll tell you about next.
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0: Special weather statement issued by Environment Canada for today about showers and thunderstorms could be heavy at times. Today's high 24. More showers and thunderstorms tonight. Down to 19. Chance of more showers tomorrow morning with a high of 28. Cloudy Wednesday. Chance of showers and a high of 27. Right now, 19. Soft Cell and Tainted Love.

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1: Good morning. It's 10 o'clock. I'm Becca Stone with CKDO News. We do have a special weather statement in effect calling for a lot of rain today. Cloudy with showers, a high of 24, but feeling warmer. It's 19 right now. Here's what's making news this hour. It's a very wet day in Durham. Environment Canada is calling for up to 50 millimeters of rain by this evening as more showers and thunderstorms are expected this afternoon. The weather agency says some areas already got 25 millimeters this morning. Now that GM workers have ratified a new three-year deal with the automaker, Unifor is getting ready for a new round of negotiations with Stellantis. The GM deal included a 3% raise annually and secured production at the Oshawa Assembly Plant. Bargaining with Stellantis will begin tomorrow in Toronto. The speed limit on the 401 through Durham increases today. You'll now legally be allowed to drive 110 kilometers an hour from the 404 to the 35-115. The limit went up to 110 on the 115 August 21st and will increase on the 407, 412, and 418 September 30th. Voters heading to the polls today in three federal by-elections, including one in the Toronto riding of Beaches East York. That seat was left empty by a Liberal MP who resigned and tried to secure the Liberal nomination at the provincial level in a different Toronto riding. The other votes are being held in Quebec and BC. Municipal election campaigns are underway, but some people say candidates are blocking them on social media for no reason. Candidates are allowed to block whoever they want. However, Ontario Tech professor Tanner Merlies says it may make them look bad.
2: I think that it can actually reflect so poorly on an individual candidate if they're seen to be acting in an overly or overtly or continuously censorious way.
1: Merlies says some candidates just use social posts like a billboard or campaign sign with no interaction with people. And it's still Lake Ontario if you look at Google Maps in Canada, but it's a different story elsewhere. Those in the U.S. will see it labeled as Lake America because Google uses official government sources to reflect name changes. People outside of Canada and the U.S. will see both names. Doug Ford appeared on ABC over the weekend and said the name change won't stick. Blue Jays are off today as they head to Cleveland tomorrow for the first of three. The Guardians hold the last wild card spot in the American League. Teams around the Jays in the standings, Baltimore, Texas, Minnesota, Boston, and Seattle are all in action tonight. Felix Auger-Aliassime begins play today at the U.S. Open in New York. He looks to join Denis Shapovalov and Leyla Fernandez in round two. And the WNBA is on break until September 17th as players compete in the FIBA Women's World Cup in Germany starting Friday. It's 10:03 at CKDO. Weather is next.
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3: Taunton Road, just east of Oshawa.
1: CKDO weather. We do have a special weather statement in effect calling for up to 50 millimeters of rain. Cloudy with some showers today. 15 to 25 millimeters risk of a thunderstorm this afternoon. A high of 24, feeling more like 29. Showers ending this evening. Another 5 millimeters risk of a thunderstorm. Then cloudy, a low of 19. Mainly cloudy tomorrow. Chance of showers in the morning. A high of 28, feeling more like 36. And for Wednesday, cloudy. Good chance of showers and a high of 27. It's 19 right now. I'm Becca Stone. 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

More of the greatest hits of all time, CKDO, Alice Cooper, hello, hooray. It's 10:11, I'm Gary Bernardi. Today in Rock and Roll History on the Way with Daryl McLean, featuring the song that topped the charts August 31st, 1975. After we go back to 1969, Jay is Americans in this magic moment on CKDO.

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2: Today in Rock and Roll History, it's August 31st, and happy birthday to Van Morrison, born in Belfast, Ireland, on this day in 1945. It's August 31st, 1957, and Elvis Presley appears at the Empire Stadium in Vancouver, BC. This is only the third time ever that Elvis performs outside of the U.S., and for Elvis, it would be his last.
3: Won't you wear my ring?
2: August 31st, 1973, Paul McCartney picks up a gold record for Live and Let Die. August 31st, 1976, George Harrison is found guilty of subconscious plagiarism of the Chiffons' hit He's So Fine in his song My Sweet Lord. August 31st, 1995, the Rock and Roll Hall of Fame and Museum opens in Cleveland, Ohio. The city is argued to be the birthplace of rock, beginning in the rooms of radio station WMMS, where DJ Alan Freed coined the term rock and roll in the early 50s. Finally, it's August 31st, 1975, and Glen Campbell is number one on this day with a record that sold over 4 million copies and was number one not only on the pop charts, but also on the country and adult contemporary charts, Rhinestone Cowboy. I'm Daryl McClain, and that's Today in Rock and Roll History.

0: Greatest hits of all time, CKDO, Glenn Campbell's Rhinestone Cowboy, wrote its way all the way to the number one spot on the Canadian charts this very day, 1975. Daryl McLean before that, and today in rock and roll history. It's 10:19. I'm Gary Bernardi, Daryl McLean, your host of The Beach Party, and he's got a very special beach party for us this coming weekend. I know it's Monday, but see, I'm still in kind of vacation mode. So I'm already thinking ahead to the long weekend. And what's Daryl got lined up for us? Well, we will find out on Friday and Saturday. Daryl McLean's Beach Party, as always, the holiday, long holiday weekends included. 8 till midnight, Fridays and Saturdays on CKDO.
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0: Environment Canada issuing a special weather statement because of the amount of rain and thunderstorm activity we could be getting over the next little while. Showers and thunderstorms today with a high of 24, feeling like 29 or so thanks to the humidity. Chance of more showers and thunderstorms tonight, down to 19. Cloudy, chance of showers tomorrow morning with a high of 28. Cloudy, 60% chance of showers on Wednesday and a high of 20.

0: Another summer peace, love, and music on CKDO. Elton, Someone Saved My Life Tonight. 10:36, I'm Gary Bernardi. Some Journey for you next.
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0: Greatest hits of all time, CKDO, Freeman in Paris, Joni Mitchell at 1045. I'm Gary Bernardi. We played that Casinorama spot for the Righteous Brothers. That's pretty cool, huh? Bill Medley and Bucky Hurd coming to Casinorama on Friday, December the 4th on their Lovin' Feelin' Farewell Tour. And they said, you know, if you want tickets, you can go check out the Casinorama box office. But I read a note here saying that we here at CKDO giving you a shot at free tickets to that show. 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
0: Special weather statement for the area issued by Environment Canada, letting us know that we've got some rain and some thunderstorms to deal with. And we get a lot of the rain, 20 to 30 millimeters possible just for today. Another 5 millimeters possible tonight. Today's high 23, feeling like 29. Down to 19 tonight, a cloudy day tomorrow with a 40% chance of showers tomorrow morning. Another muggy one, 28, although it'll feel closer to 36 with the humidity. Head to Wednesday, cloudy, 30% chance of showers and a high of 27. Still 19, but it probably feels warmer outside. Here's Paul McCartney and Wings, Band on the Run.

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2: Good morning. It's 11 o'clock. I'm Becca Stone with CKDO News. We do have a special weather statement in effect calling for up to 50 millimeters of rain today. Cloudy with some showers, a high of 24. Feeling warmer, it's 19 right now. Here's what's making news this hour. Durham isn't getting a break from the rain today, as special weather statement warns we could get up to 50 millimeters by this evening. Environment Canada says water could pond on low-lying roads. Unifor is eager to strike a deal with the last of the Detroit 3 automakers since GM workers ratified a new three-year agreement. The union is kicking off talks with Stellantis in Toronto tomorrow. Unifor is following a pattern agreement this time, which means the deals with Ford and GM will be the standard for talks with Stellantis. Starting today, the speed limit is now 110 on the 401 through Durham. It went up on the stretch of highway from the 404 to the 35-115. The limit was previously raised to 110 kilometers an hour east of the 115. Voters are casting ballots in three federal by-elections today. One is in the Toronto riding of Beaches East York, where a Liberal MP gave up his seat and ran an unsuccessful campaign for the Ontario Liberal nomination in a Scarborough riding. The polls close at 9 tonight. Candidates in the upcoming municipal elections are allowed to block you on social media for any reason they want. However, Ontario Tech professor Tanner Murley says it can reflect poorly on the candidate.
3: The average voter, the ordinary citizen, wants to feel like a candidate is responsive to their concerns, their viewpoints, is able to interact and engage and respond to legitimate and well-reasoned questions that are formulated and shared with them.
2: Murley says some candidates just use online posts the same way they would use lawn signs. And Lake Ontario will have a different name or even two names on Google Maps, depending on where you live. Google is keeping the original name for those in Canada, but in the U.S. it appears as Lake America. The tech giant says that's because they use official government sources to reflect name changes. People outside of Canada and the U.S. will see both names. Blue Jays are off today as they head to Cleveland tomorrow for the first of three. The Guardians hold the last wild card spot in the American League. Teams around the Jays in the standings, Baltimore, Texas, Minnesota, Boston, and Seattle are all in action tonight. Felix Auger-Aliassime begins play today at the U.S. Open in New York. He looks to join Denis Shapovalov and Leila Fernandez in round two. And the WNBA is on break until September 17th as players compete in the FIBA Women's World Cup in Germany starting Friday. It's 11:02 at CKDO. Weather is next.
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2: CKDO weather. We do have a special weather statement in effect calling for up to 50 millimeters of rain today. Cloudy with some showers this morning. 15 to 25 millimeters risk of a thunderstorm this afternoon. High of 24, feeling more like 29. Tonight, showers ending this evening. Another 5 millimeters risk of a thunderstorm, then cloudy. Low of 19, mainly cloudy tomorrow. Chance of showers in the morning, a high of 28, feeling more like 36. And for Wednesday, cloudy. Good chance of showers at a high of 27. It's 19 right now. I'm Becca Stone. 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

greatest hits of all time, CKDO, ABBA with I Do, I Do, I Do, I Do, I Do. I actually had to count that using my fingers because I want to make sure I say the name of the song right. Because if I say, you know, four I Do's or six I Do's, it could be a completely different song. You just never know. Quarter after 11 on your Monday morning, I'm Gary Bernardi. The Lovin' Spoonful, You Believe in Magic. Part of another summer of peace, love, and music on CKDO.

Greatest hits of all time, CKDO, BTO, and taking care of business at 11:22 Monday morning. I'm Gary Bernardi. Coming up tomorrow on CKDO Mornings with Terry Johnston. Terry and Becca will tell us about the Boom Supersonic Overture. Supersonic jet? A supersonic overture, supersonic jet?

0: Overture Supersonic Jet? All right. And not only that, they'll tell us about a new solar-powered ambulance. I guess Terry Johnson's getting ready, get all techie when he goes back to school next week. 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
0: Special weather statement issued for the area that should end later on tonight. But before then, we could get between 30 and 50 millimeters of rain. In fact, some areas could get more than that when the showers and thunderstorms we're getting today. High of 23, although it'll feel more like 29 or so if you are outside. Chance of more showers and thunderstorms tonight, down to 19. Chance of showers tomorrow morning, otherwise a cloudy day. Tomorrow's high 28, although it'll feel into the mid-30s with the humidity for Wednesday. Cloudy, 30% chance of showers, and a high of 27. We're still at 19. The Bee Gees and Night Fever.

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0: Greatest hits of all time, CKDO, it's a bad finger, come and get it at 11:36. I'm Gary Bernardi, going to come and get some Steely Dan next.
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0: Greatest hits of all time, CKDO, the five-man electrical band, and Signs, 11:45. I'm Gary Bernardi. What's happening in Durham? Coming up with Olivia Flanagan. Got to some Toto as well before the clock strikes 12. Labor Day weekend is coming up, and every time we have a long weekend, we celebrate it in style by heading into the long weekend with an all-request show. Chris Coppin will be hosting it this time round on Friday from 2 until 7. He'll be playing your requests. Now he's just got to put together a list of, your requests. 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You can call in when Chris is on the air or email Chris directly, or you can go to ckdo.ca and fill out our very official but very nice, very friendly, very welcoming request form. And Coppin will do his best to play it for you on Friday. 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
0: Clouds and showers and thunderstorms today. In fact, we got a special weather statement due to the amount of rain we could get. Today's high 23, feeling closer to 29 or so thanks to the humidity. Chance of showers and thunderstorms tonight as well, down to 19. Cloudy tomorrow with a chance of showers tomorrow morning with a high of 28. Humidex is into the mid to high 30s. And Wednesday, cloudy, 30% chance of showers. Wednesday's high 27. Still rainy and still 19.

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1: Good afternoon. It's 12 o'clock. I'm John Lodge with CKDO News. We have a special weather statement calling for a lot of rain today. Cloudy with some showers. A high of 24 could feel like 29. It's 19 right now. Here's what's making news this hour. It is a very wet day in Durham. Environment Canada is calling for up to 50 millimeters of rain by this evening, as more showers and thunderstorms are expected this afternoon. Well, now that GM workers have ratified a new three-year deal with the automaker, Unifor is getting ready for a new round of negotiations with Stellantis. The GM deal included a 3% raise annually and secured protection at the Oshawa assembly plant. Bargaining with Stellantis will begin tomorrow in Toronto. Well, Toronto police are out with the results of their two-week crackdown on micro-mobility devices like e-scooters. It's illegal to ride an e-scooter anywhere in the city. Police focused on education and handed out tickets when they saw dangerous riding behavior. In total, they issued at least 324 tickets and warnings during the campaign. Voters head to the polls today in three federal by-elections, including one in Toronto, or rather the Toronto riding of Beaches East York. That seat was left empty by a Liberal MP who resigned and tried to secure the Liberal nomination at the provincial level in a different Toronto riding. The other votes are being held in Quebec and BC. Now, the Bank of Canada will grapple with fresh tariff headwinds facing the economy as it prepares for its next interest rate decision on Wednesday. Friday's gross domestic product data from Statistics Canada showed the economy grew at its fastest pace in more than 3 years. The Bank of Canada has held its benchmark interest rate steady at 2.25% in six straight decisions. More storms and flooding are possible at the Grand Canyon, where a major flash flood left one person dead and about 15 more missing. Scores of visitors were evacuated after heavy rain caused water to rush through Bright Angel Creek on Saturday. Emergency water restrictions began today after the only water pipeline for tourists and residents in the canyon was destroyed. And Dolly Parton's estate is announcing a two-day festival to be held in Nashville and London next year. Organizers say Parton did not want a traditional memorial, and it makes more sense to hold this festival-style concept that she had dreamt up. The Blue Jays are off today as they head to Cleveland tomorrow for the first of three. The Guardians hold the last wildcard spot in the American League. Teams around the Jays in the standings, Baltimore, Texas, Minnesota, Boston, and Seattle are all in action tonight. Felix Auger-Aliassime hits the court today as the U.S. Open continues in New York. And the WNBA is on a break until September 17th as their players compete in the FIBA Women's World Cup. It's 12:03 at CKDO. Weather is next.
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1: CKDO weather. We have a special weather statement in effect calling for up to 50 millimeters of rain today. Cloudy today with some showers, a risk of a thunderstorm, a high of 24, could feel like 29. Tonight, showers ending this evening, a risk of a thunderstorm, then cloudy with a low of 19. Tomorrow, mainly cloudy, chance for showers in the morning, high of 28, could feel like 36. And Wednesday, cloudy with a good chance of showers and a high of 27. It's 19 right now. I'm John Lodge. 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

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You don't have to say you love me, but we always like hearing it, don't we? Yeah. Greatest hits of all time, CKDO.

0: 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Harry Chapin and the Taxi, 1224. I'm Gary Bernardi on the CKDO Facebook fan page and Instagram. Was asking you what you, as a kid, looked forward to when you went back to school, because it's back to school next week, right? Yannick says winter break. Funny guy. Diane goes, my husband says recess. Funny guy. Tom says, seeing the gang again. Yeah, Elizabeth, seeing her friends again. I guess Elizabeth didn't have fun in high school. She says, when it comes to high school, not a thing. Colleen says, summer vacation. Funny girl. Keep them coming. CKDO Facebook fan page and Instagram. Gary at CKDO.ca. Or you can give me a call, 905-723-1580. When you were going back to school, what did you look forward to the most?
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0: Environment Canada handing out a special weather statement. Let me ring it out and give you an idea of what the special weather statement is about. Yep, we're expecting lots of rain today in the form of either showers or thunderstorms. Today's high 23, feeling into the 29 degree mark. Chance of more showers and thunderstorms tonight, down to 19. Cloudy day tomorrow, possibly showers tomorrow morning with a high of 28, humidexes of 36. Cloudy Wednesday, slight chance of more of the rainy stuff and a high of 27. 19 now right down the line with Jerry Rafferty.

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0: Greatest hits of all time, CKDO. We've got tonight Bob Seger, his Silver Bullet Band. It's 12:39. I'm Gary Bernardi. A Cars tune from their Heartbreak City record next.
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0: Not, excuse me, 1240. Wow. Every once in a while, you know, when you're coming back from vacation, the brain says, nope, still on vacation. Then you gotta say, brain, you're back to work. Ugh. The Cars, and You Might Think. 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

0: Greatest hits of all time, CKDO, Echo Beach, Martha and her muffins at 1247. I'm Gary Bernardi, CKDO welcoming the Righteous Brothers, Bill Medley and Bucky Head. They are doing their Love and Feelin' Farewell Tour and will be stopping at Casinorama Resort on Friday, December the 4th. 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
0: Lots of rain ahead of us for today and tonight, so much so they've got a special weather statement for the area because of the amount of rain. We could up get to 50 millimeters before it's done. Today's high 23, down to 19 tonight. A cloudy day tomorrow with a chance of showers tomorrow morning and a high of 28, feeling like 36 or so though with the humidity. Wednesday, cloudy, 30% chance of showers and a high of 27. It's 19, Spirit in the Sky, probably wet as well. It's Norman Greenbaum.

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2: Good afternoon. It's 1 o'clock. I'm John Lodge with CKDO News. We have a special weather statement calling for a lot of rain today. Cloudy with some showers, a high of 24, could feel like 29 out there. It's 19 right now. Here's what's making news this hour. Durham isn't getting a break from the rain today. A special weather statement is warning that we could get up to 50 millimeters by this evening. Environment Canada says water could pond on low-lying roads. Now, Unifor is eager to strike a deal with the last of the Detroit 3 automakers since GM workers ratified a new three-year agreement. The union is kicking off talks with Stellantis in Toronto tomorrow. Unifor is following a pattern agreement this time, which means the deals with Ford and GM will be the standard for talks with Stellantis. Toronto police are announcing more than 300 tickets and warnings after a citywide crackdown on e-scooters and other micro-mobility devices. The campaign ran for 2 weeks and was focused on education rather than enforcement. However, police did hand out tickets when they saw dangerous riding behavior, and they also nabbed almost 1,300 vehicles for being parked in bike lanes. Voters are making their way to the polls in three federal by-elections. Ridings in Toronto and Vancouver are seen as safe seats for the Liberals, but a riding in rural Quebec may be a close race. McGill University political science professor Daniel Belland says a conservative loss would add to the narrative that Pierre Poilievre's leadership is in trouble. The Bank of Canada is once again heading into an interest rate decision under the shadow of the U.S. trade war. They are set to announce the latest interest rate decision on Wednesday. The Bank of Canada held its benchmark rate at 2.25% for nearly a year. Most economists still believe the central bank will stick to the status quo. Rescuers are racing to free hundreds of workers believed to be trapped in hydropower tunnels after flash floods in Nepal. Power companies say at least 900 workers were unaccounted for at 12 hydropower projects that is damaged by the floods. At least one expert says some workers could have access to oxygen, but others are warning the chances of finding survivors are diminishing. And this year's Toronto International Film Festival ticket prices have some fans reeling. They say seats at the premieres of anticipated films like Ryan Gosling's produced Love of Your Life have been listed for as much as $106. Last year, screenings in the same tier went up to $98. The Jays are resting today ahead of a massive series with the Guardians tomorrow. Cleveland holds the final wildcard spot and Toronto trails by a game and a half. Many teams also fighting for that final spot are in action tonight. The U.S. Open continues in New York. Felix Auger-Aliassime is in action, and Leo Messi has announced his retirement from international soccer. He will continue to play for Inter Miami in MLS. It's 103 at CKDO. Weather is next.
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2: CKDO weather. We have a special weather statement in effect calling for up to 50 millimeters of rain for the region. Today, cloudy with some showers this afternoon. A risk of a thunderstorm, a high of 24, could feel like 29. Tonight, showers ending this evening, risk of a thunderstorm, then cloudy, a low of 19. Tomorrow, mainly cloudy with a chance of showers in the morning, a high of 28, could feel like 36. And Wednesday, cloudy with a good chance of showers and a high of 27. It's 19 right now. I'm John Lodge. 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

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Nah, nah, hey, hey, hey, it's Hey Jude, the Beatles at 1:15. The vehicle now from the Ides of March. Sure got the windows up. And the windshield wipers going. You'll need them today with that special weathered statement because of the rain. Greatest hits of all time, CKDO.

0: 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Gowan and Moonlight Desires at 1:22 Monday afternoon. I'm Gary Bernardi. Labor Day weekend coming up next weekend, and you can kick it off in style right here on CKDO as we always make sure you get into the long weekend, whatever the celebration, Labor Day, whether it be Victorian Day, it doesn't matter. 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
3: Special weather statement in effect for our area because of the rain, and we could get lots of it between 30 and 50 millimeters possible. Today's high 23, feeling like 29 or so thanks to the humidity. More showers and thunderstorms tonight, down to 19. Cloudy day tomorrow, chance of showers in the morning. Tomorrow's high 28. Cloudy Wednesday with a 30% chance of showers and a high of 27. It's 19. It's time to listen to the music, the Doobie Brothers.

0: 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Red and Lost Without Your Love. It's 1:34. Some Bon Jovi coming up.
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0: Greatest hits of all time, CKDO, April Wine, and Roller at 146. I'm Gary Bernardi, up after 2 o'clock. This guy over there, or that guy over there.
1: Hello, rolling Gary. In. Look at you.
0: Chris Coppin.
1: Back.
0: Yep.
1: You weren't even like somewhere else. You were like away.
0: Yeah, I was
1: like
0: just...
1: Sometimes when I say back, it's because you went and did, you know, the Terry show, right?
0: No. Yeah, I was not here.
1: You were gonzo.
0: I was sort of in the area, but it was okay. Yeah, good time.
1: Welcome back.
0: So you came in with an umbrella.
1: Okay.
0: So you're an umbrella guy?
1: I'm getting so soft.
0: Yeah?
1: Like, honest, like, when have I ever been an umbrella guy?
0: I don't know. I'm asking you.
1: I just marched through the elements, and now I'm like, okay, well, I should take an umbrella. You know, not because it's going to do anything. Like, it's not going to wreck my hair. I'm just like,
0: it seems like a practical thing, but I can't remember the last time I actually used an umbrella.
1: But then I had the thing, right? So I got here, it wasn't raining.
0: Yeah.
1: Right, so I was like, "Well, I don't even take it in," but I'm like, "But when I leave,
0: sure,
1: then it's raining." Yeah. See, this is the adult in me. I do not enjoy this planning ahead thing.
0: It's
1: such a grown-up thing.
0: You plan all the time.
1: I know, but you know that's with frivolous things
0: like work.
1: I don't know. But somehow that doesn't seem like it makes me a grown-up to prepare a radio show.
0: I think it does. You do. I know. I know.
1: Okay.
0: Oh, wait a minute. The boss is here.
1: Oh, sorry. The boss is here.
0: Yeah. Whoops. Yeah. I prepare anyway. So you got this all request thing coming up this Friday.
1: I mean, that snuck up on me last week. I was like, bingo.
0: Yeah.
1: And already responses, so thank you. But this, you get them in now.
0: Okay, good. All right.
1: The sooner they're into me, the more I get organized. Because one of two things happens. Number one, I get a bunch before, or it builds as we go.
0: Yeah.
1: So if you get them before, I know how to get them in.
0: Okay, good. So lots of ways to get in touch with them. You can call them after 2 o'clock, email them, exactly. And then they got the request form at CKDO.ca.
1: Float a sign down the Ganny here. I think there's a lot of water moving right now. This isn't the Ganny.
0: No. You have to
1: that's
0: go a little,
1: big overflow if that's
0: a little farther. Yes. Yes. Yeah.
1: I got float your fanny down the Ganny stuck in my head.
0: Nice. Chris Coppin and his Ganny and his fanny coming up after 2.
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0: Special weather statement still in effect for the area because of the rain. And get lots of it, to between 30 and 50 millimeters of it. A high of 23 today. Chance of more showers tonight, down to 19. Chance of showers tomorrow morning with a high of 28. Slight chance of showers on Wednesday, high of 27. 19 KC in the Sunshine Band.

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1: Good afternoon. It's 2 o'clock. I'm John Lodge with CKDO News. We have a special weather statement today calling for a lot of rain today. Cloudy with some showers, a high of 24. Could feel like 29 out there. It's 19 right now. Here's what's making news this hour. It is a very wet day in Durham. Environment Canada is calling for up to 50 millimeters of rain by this evening as more showers and thunderstorms are expected this afternoon. Well, now that GM workers have ratified a new three-year deal with the automaker, Unifor is getting ready for a new round of negotiations with Stellantis. The GM deal included a 3% raise annually and secured production at the Oshawa Assembly Plant. Bargaining with Stellantis will begin tomorrow in Toronto. Toronto police are out with the results from their two-week crackdown on micro-mobility devices like e-scooters. It is illegal to ride an e-scooter anywhere in the city. Police focused on education and handed out tickets when they saw dangerous riding behavior. In total, they issued 324 tickets and warnings during the campaign. Voters are heading to the polls today in three federal by-elections, including one in the Toronto riding of Beaches East York. That seat was left empty by a Liberal MP who resigned and tried to secure the Liberal nomination at the provincial level in a different Toronto riding. The other votes are being held in Quebec and BC. The Bank of Canada will grapple with fresh tariff headwinds facing the economy as it prepares for its next interest rate decision on Wednesday. Friday's gross domestic product data from Statistics Canada showed the economy grew at its fastest pace in more than 3 years. The Bank of Canada has held its benchmark interest rate steady at 2.25% in six straight decisions. More storms and flooding are possible at the Grand Canyon, where a major flash flood left one person dead and 15 more missing. Scores of visitors were evacuated after heavy rain caused water to rush through Bright Angel Creek on Saturday. Emergency water restrictions began today after the only water pipeline for tourists and residents in the canyon was destroyed. And Dolly Parton's estate is announcing a two-day festival to be held in Nashville and London next year. Organizers say Parton did not want a traditional memorial, and it makes more sense to hold this festival-style concept that she had dreamt up. The Blue Jays are off today as they head to Cleveland tomorrow for the first of three. The Guardians hold the last wildcard spot in the American League. Teams around the Jays in the standings like Baltimore, Texas, Minnesota, Boston, and Seattle are all in action tonight. Felix Auger-Aliassime is in action at the U.S. Open in New York. And soccer legend Leo Messi has retired from international competition, that is. Messi will continue to play for Inter Miami in MLS. It's 2:02 at CKDO. Weather is next.
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1: CKDO weather. We have a special weather statement in effect calling for up to 50 millimeters of rain today. Showers with the risk of a thunderstorm this afternoon. A high of 24. Could feel like 29. Tonight, showers ending this evening. Risk of a thunderstorm. Then cloudy. A low of 19. Tomorrow, mainly cloudy. A chance of showers in the morning. A high of 28. Could feel like 36. And Wednesday, cloudy with a chance of showers and a high of 27. It's 19 right now. I'm John Lodge. 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
1: 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How you doing? 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We'll catch you up, get you a coffin under him after Billy Joel. 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

afternoon, so obviously there it is, off and on. There is a risk of a thunderstorm mixed in all of it, although they're using the word risk. Look for a low of 19 overnight. Tomorrow, rain in the morning, 28 with a humid index of 36 tomorrow. Gonna just feel all wet tomorrow. Wednesday, more rain, 27, although that rain does appear to be later in the day. Thursday, it makes a sun and cloud.

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0: 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That is Billy Preston. Will it go round in circles? Well, it depends on who's driving, really, because I've seen some things. You know, when you think you're alone, did you ever think to write a song about it? That's next.
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1: Good afternoon. It's 3 o'clock. I'm John Lodge with CKDO News. We have a special weather statement today calling for a lot of rain, showers, a risk of thunderstorm, a high of 24, could feel like 29. It's 20 right now. Checking traffic. Here's Maytel.
2: Northbound Don Valley Parkway, busy from Bloor up towards the 401. Eastbound 401 starting to pick up in towards Scarborough. Through Durham, delay Westney over to Salem. The westbound side slow through the 412. I'm Maytel Sperling. More traffic in minutes on CKDO.
1: Here's what's making news this hour. Durham isn't getting a break from the rain today. A special weather statement warns we could get up to 50 millimeters by this evening. Environment Canada says water could pond on low-lying roads. Now this just in, Ontario's new cash bail system has been put on hold while a judge weighs a challenge to its constitutionality. The Canadian Civil Liberties Association and the Criminal Lawyers Association were granted an injunction today after their lawyers and those for the province presented their arguments in the case last week. Well, Unifor is eager to strike a deal with the last of the Detroit 3 automakers since GM workers ratified a new three-year agreement. The union is kicking off talks with Stellantis in Toronto tomorrow. Unifor is following a pattern agreement this time, which means the deals with Ford and GM will be the standard for talks with Stellantis. Toronto police are announcing more than 300 tickets and warnings after a citywide crackdown on e-scooters and other micro-mobility devices. The campaign ran for 2 weeks and was focused on education rather than enforcement. However, police did hand out tickets when they saw dangerous riding behavior, and they also nabbed almost 1,300 vehicles for being parked in bike lanes. Voters are making their way to the polls in three federal by-elections today. Ridings in Toronto and Vancouver are seen as safe seats for the Liberals, but a riding in rural Quebec may be a close race. McGill University political science professor Daniel Bayland says a conservative loss would add to the narrative that Pierre Poilievre's leadership is in trouble. The Bank of Canada is once again heading into an interest rate decision under the shadow of a U.S. trade war. They're set to announce the latest interest rate decision on Wednesday. The Bank of Canada held its benchmark rate at 2.25% for nearly a year. Most economists still believe the central bank will stick to the status quo. Rescuers are racing to free hundreds of workers believed to be trapped in hydro power tunnels after flash floods in Nepal. Power companies say at least 900 workers were unaccounted for at 12 hydropower projects damaged by the floods. At least one expert says some workers could have access to oxygen, but others warn the chances of finding survivors are diminishing. And this year's Toronto International Film Festival ticket prices have some fans reeling. They say seats at premieres of anticipated films like Ryan Gosling-produced Love of Your Life have been listed for as much as $106. Last year's screenings in the same tier went up to $98. The Jays are resting today ahead of a massive series with the Guardians tomorrow. Cleveland holds that final wildcard spot and Toronto trails by a game and a half. Many teams are still fighting for that spot and are in action tonight. The U.S. Open continues today in New York, and Leo Messi has announced his retirement from international soccer, that is. He will continue to play for Inter Miami in the MLS. It's 3:03 at CKDO. Weather is next.
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1: CKDO weather. A special weather statement is in effect today for calling up to 50 millimeters of rain. We have showers with the risk of thunderstorm this afternoon. A high of 24 could feel like 29. Tonight, showers ending this evening. Risk of a thunderstorm, then cloudy, a low of 19. Tomorrow, mainly cloudy, a chance of showers in the morning. A high of 28 could feel like 36. And Wednesday, cloudy with a good chance of showers and a high of 27. It's 20 right now. I'm John Lodge. 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

0: Playing the greatest hits of all time, CKDO. That is Earth, Wind, and Fire, and the Block Guy. Did you hear that guy rocking that in the background? That's beautiful. That's the way of the world. 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Is Bella Manningham losing her grip on reality, or is it being loosened for her? 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
1: 401 eastbound heading into Durham. Delay from Brock Road to Salem. Volume westbound between Brock Street and Salem Parkway North. So far heavy from Bloor. CKDO traffic is brought to you in part by BTCFight.ca. Contender Series Stakes. Live Pro MMA takes over Oshawa Saturday, September 12th. 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I'm Maytel Sperling. More traffic in minutes on CKDO.
0: Thank you very much. Here's an interesting scientific study they did because, you know, sometimes, like I said on the weekend, we're getting down to the end of the year. They're using up budgets. But scientists at Cornell University have proven that overhearing a cell phone conversation is more distracting than hearing an actual conversation. We're more drawn into it. And why? Because we're only hearing half of it. So we start wondering what's on the other end. And somehow that makes it more exotic, more interesting. As a matter of fact, 36% of people say they've actually paid more attention while trying to figure out what the cell phone conversation was, which is why the person's looking at you like you're a weirdo.
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0: Special weather statement issued for the rain that's going on right now. 20 to 30 millimeters with a risk of thunderstorm through this afternoon and into this evening and overnight with a low of 19. Cloudy tomorrow with rain in the morning, 28. Humidex at 36 tomorrow. It's going to be like wet sweater weather. Wednesday, rain 27. Right now it's 19.

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1: Southbound on the 404, the ramp to the 401, the left lane is out with a collision. As for the 401, eastbound into Durham, it's low from Brock Road to Salem. A delay westbound through the 412. Parkway North, heavy from Bloor. CKDO traffic is brought to you in part by R. Havery Landscaping. 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I'm Atal Sperling. More traffic in minutes on CKDO.
2: I'm John Lodge in the CKDO newsroom. Here's what's making news this hour. Oshawa's assembly plant production is secure for years. Canada's new cash bail system is on hold. And Felix Auger-Aliassime hits the court this afternoon at the U.S. Open. 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
0: Well, hello, John Lodge.
2: Well, hello, Christopher Coppin.
0: How you doing?
2: You know, I'm doing good. The weather could be nicer, but...
0: We need this kind of weather right now.
2: I'll say fall is going to be here soon enough.
0: Yeah. As a matter of fact, there's a new fall forecast that just came out. We're going to do during the Daily 3 today.
2: Ooh.
0: It's the best one yet.
2: Okay, well,
0: usually four come out, and then I pick the one I like the best. And I believe that's how it works.
2: We call this Coppin's forecast.
0: The environmental Coppin. Coppin Undrum today. There's too many Coppins around here. Here's the question. The average person does this 30 times in a 24-hour period.
2: Oh my.
0: The average person, neither of us, of course, are average.
2: I mean,
0: 30 times is a lot of time in 24 hours, though.
2: Yeah, I was going to say.
0: So, don't say it yet.
2: Some of us go to the bathroom. No, that's what I'm going to say.
0: Don't waste your answers right now.
2: It's not my answer.
0: Save that till 3:30.
2: You know how ridiculous that would be?
0: I'd be concerned.
2: Yes.
0: I'd be like, John, you need to go to the doctor.
2: Yeah.
0: Questions up on the CKDO Facebook page, or you can call me at 905-723-1580.
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1: Slow drive northbound Don Valley Parkway from Bloor up towards the 401. The southbound 404 looks slow over the 401 down to about Lawrence. East 401 into Durham, heavy Brock Road to Salem. Also collision tying things up at Taunton and Ritson. 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I'm Maytel Sperling. More traffic in minutes on CKDO.
0: Thank you very much, Maytel. 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
0: September 7th is Labor Day, and QB Local 5555, representing over 2,000 education workers employed by the Kawartha Pine Ridge District School Board, would like to thank its members for their hard work and dedication, supporting students and staff in Clarington, Peterborough, and Northumberland County. 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Same issue right now for all the rain still in the area into this evening. Still up to 50 millimeters of rain possible here. Risk of thunderstorms tonight. Low of 19 overnight. Tomorrow with the rain, I tell you, risk of a thunderstorm. 28 with a humid index of 36. More rain Wednesday, 27. Some sun and cloud on Thursday.

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1: Good afternoon. It's 4 o'clock. I'm John Lodge with CKDO News. We have a special weather statement today calling for a lot of rain. Showers today, risk of a thunderstorm, a high of 24, could feel like 29. It's 20 right now. Taking a look at traffic, here's Maytel.
2: 401 East into Durham, heavy Brock Road to Salem, tie up through Whitby and Oshawa. The westbound side looks slow through the 412. Also, crash slowing things down at Taunton and Ritson. I'm Maytel Sperling. More traffic in minutes on CKDO.
1: Here's what's making news this hour. It's a very wet day in Durham. Environment Canada is calling for up to 50 millimeters of rain by this evening as more showers and thunderstorms are expected. Now, judges putting Ontario's new cash bail system on hold. It comes after the Canadian Civil Liberties Association and the Criminal Lawyers Association were granted an injunction today. The judge is weighing the new policy's constitutionality. Well, now that GM workers have ratified a new three-year deal with the automaker, Unifor is getting ready for a new round of negotiations with Stellantis. The GM deal included a 3% raise annually and secured production at the Oshawa assembly plant. Bargaining with Stellantis will begin tomorrow in Toronto. Toronto police are out with the results from their two-week crackdown on micro-mobility devices like e-scooters. It is illegal to ride an e-scooter anywhere in the city. Police focused on education and handed out tickets when they saw dangerous driving, or rather dangerous riding behavior. In total, they issued at least 324 tickets and warnings. Well, Ontario has broken ground on the longest stretch of a road network to the mineral-rich Ring of Fire region. The road will eventually connect the remote Martin Falls First Nation to Ontario's highway network. The road to Martin Falls will span about 184 kilometers. It is expected to open by November 2031. Voters are heading to polls today in three federal by-elections, including one in the Toronto riding of Beaches, East York. That seat was left empty by a Liberal MP who resigned and tried to secure the Liberal nomination at the provincial level in a different Toronto riding. The other votes are being held in Quebec and BC. And more storms and flooding are possible at the Grand Canyon, where a major flash flood left one dead and 15 missing. Scores of visitors were evacuated after heavy rain caused water to rush through Bright Angel Creek on Saturday. Emergency water restrictions began today after the only water pipeline for tourists and residents in the canyon was destroyed. The Blue Jays are off today as they head to Cleveland tomorrow for the first of three. The Guardians hold the last wild card spot in the American League. Teams around the Jays in the standings like Baltimore, Texas, Minnesota, Boston, and Seattle are all in action tonight. Felix Auger-Aliassime hits the court this afternoon as the U.S. Open continues. And soccer legend Leo Messi has retired from international competition, that is. Messi will continue to play for Inter Miami in MLS. It's 4:03 at CKDO. Weather is next.
3: 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They've been doing every driveway the right way since 1978. 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
1: CKDO weather. We have a special weather statement in effect calling for up to 50 millimeters of rain for the region. Showers with the risk of a thunderstorm today. A high of 24 could feel like 29. Tonight, showers ending this evening. Risk of a thunderstorm, then cloudy, a low of 19. Tomorrow, mainly cloudy, a chance of showers in the morning. A high of 28 could feel like 36. And Wednesday, cloudy with a chance of showers and a high of 27. It's 20 right now. I'm John Lodge. 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
2: Today in Rock and Roll History, it's August 31st, and happy birthday to Van Morrison, born in Belfast, Ireland, on this day in 1945. August 31st, 1957, and Elvis Presley appears at the Empire Stadium in Vancouver, B.C. This is only the third time ever that Elvis performs outside of the U.S., and for Elvis, it would be his last.
3: Won't you wear my ring up around your neck?
2: August 31st, 1973, Paul McCartney picks up a gold record for Live and Let Die. August 31st, 1976, George Harrison is found guilty of subconscious plagiarism of the Chiffons' hit He's So Fine in his song My Sweet Lord.
4: My sweet Lord.
2: August 31st, 1995, the Rock and Roll Hall of Fame and Museum opens in Cleveland, Ohio. The city is argued to be the birthplace of rock, beginning in the rooms of radio station WMMS, where DJ Alan Freed coined the term rock and roll in the early 50s. Finally, it's August 31st, 1975, and Glen Campbell is number one on this day with a record that sold over 4 million copies and was number one not only on the pop charts, but also on the country and adult contemporary charts, Rhinestone Cowboy. I'm Daryl McClain, and that's Today in Rock and Roll History.

0: see Katie on a good old tale there from Glenn Campbell, Rhinestone Cowboy. One of those great storytellers, right? There's just this certain cadre of singers that spun the tales. Glenn was one of them. See Katie on traffic. Here's Maytel.
1: 401 East into Durham, slow from Brock Road over to Salem. Volume through Whippy and Oshawa. The westbound side, slow through the 412. Also, collision at Ritson and Taunton, slowing the drive. 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
0: Thank you very much. You may tell the expectation game can derail you and or can elevate you to levels previously undreamed of, but generally expectations are a horrible thing to meet. There's a new study out that people really just want to meet them, not want to exceed them, because as soon as you exceed them, that's the expectation. You like to exceed as a joy, like, oh, you can do it. The study goes on to find that if you want to get noticed for exceeding expectations, you're much better off to make it a promise and keep it. For instance, don't just work late at night hoping someone's going to notice that you're doing it. Say to the boss, Wednesday, I'm going to work late. That's how you get that. Some people might think that's sucking up, but it's not. It's you managing expectations. So they know you can and that you do occasionally, and you're the one managing that conversation. So when it comes to the expectations game, well, buckle up.
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0: because of a stall heading into Durham. Eastbound 401 slow, Brock Road to Salem. Picking up through Whitby and Oshawa. Also at a crash at Taunton and Ritson. CKDO traffic is brought to you in part by Whitecliff Terrace in Curtis. Saturday, September 12th from 1 to 3 p.m. You're invited to the Great Canadian Open House with live entertainment, globally inspired cuisine, and more. 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I'm Maytel Sperling. More traffic in minutes on CKDO.
1: I'm John Lodge in the CKDO newsroom. Here's what's making news this hour. Three federal by-elections are taking place today, and the Blue Jays are resting up tonight ahead of a three-game set with the Cleveland Guardians. These stories and more coming up at 5. 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
2: Copping under him today. The average person does this 30 times in a 24-hour period, John. Jeez, what do you think this is?
1: I have a disgusting but pretty good guess.
2: All right.
1: Pass gas.
2: Well, that's a lot of gas.
1: Well, here's the thing. Okay. I'm including burping.
2: Yep.
1: Right? Okay. And and the exit from the other entrance. Yep. And we sleep on average 8 hours. You have no idea how much you're farting when you're sleeping.
2: I can usually tell by the reactions of those around me. No, gas math is a thing that people don't really want to figure out. Because then you figure it out, you're like, oh my goodness.
1: Yeah.
2: I'm gassy. So, okay, you're not the first person to guess it today. Several other have. There's some other ones like opening the fridge door, opening and closing the fridge
1: door. I'm doing that more than 30 times a day.
2: Right. Again, math I don't want to know.
1: Yeah.
2: Susan, look out the window. I'm in front of these windows. Is it one continuous
1: It doesn't count for you, Chris.
2: Or is it just like whenever I look up? Check your watch or the time, a big one. Denise said answering texts. I'm like, Denise, how many texts do you get?
1: Wow.
2: I mean, I get into some runs, but 30, wow, that's crazy. Swears went with Robbie.
1: Depends on the how much you're driving, Robbie.
2: Yeah. Colleen changed the TV channel.
1: I don't sit in front of the boob tube as much anymore. So,
2: oh yeah.
1: Well, and when I do, it's for like a 3-hour baseball game.
2: Oh yeah. So. No, I'm a flicker. We're gonna kick this around at 5:30. Join us on the Facebook page. Give us a call 905-723-1580. Average person does this 30 times in a 24-hour period. What do you think?
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0: 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That is Frampton. And I'm in you. CKDO traffic. Here's Maytel.
1: 401 eastbound in the transfer is at Nielsen. It looks like all lanes are currently blocked.

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0: 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I tried many times, Miss Harry, but you would not answer the phone. I tried. CKDO traffic, here's Maytel.
1: 401 eastbound transfers just by Nielsen, blocked off because of troubles with a stall. Eastbound 401 through Durham, slow from Brock Road to Salem. You've got some volume through Whippy and Oshawa. The westbound side, slow through the 412. CKDO traffic is brought to you in part by the Region of Durham Waste Management Department. 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I'm Maytel Sperling. More traffic in minutes on CKDO.
0: Thank you very much, Maytel. Listen, there's some things to talk about coming up. We're going to let you know during the Daily 3 about the CKDO freebies this week that have the Righteous Brothers in it. I know. That's coming up.
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0: Showers this evening. The special weather statement is still in effect, calling for another 10 to 15 millimeters of rain here this evening and overnight, low of 19. Mainly cloudy tomorrow with rain, a risk of a thunderstorm, a high of 28, humidex of 36. More rain Wednesday, 27. The first appearance of sun seems to be Thursday with sun and cloud, and high of 26.

And running back to Saskatoon, I hope you got a tailwind because, my goodness, that's a run. This is Dix. Come sail away on the greatest hits of all time. CKDO.

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1: Good afternoon. It's 5 o'clock. I'm John Lodge with CKDO News. Showers ending this evening with the risk of a thunderstorm, then cloudy, a low of 19. It's 20 right now. Checking traffic. Here's Maytel.
2: 401 eastbound in the transfers just by Nielsen. Problems are gone. Through the Durham region, eastbound 401 heavy from Whites to Salem. A tie-up through Whippy and Oshawa. 401 westbound slow through the 412 Parkway North. A busy one from Bloor. I'm Maytel Sperling. More traffic in minutes on CKDO.
1: Here's what's making news this hour. Durham isn't getting a break from the rain today. A special weather statement is warning of up to 50 millimeters of rain by this evening. Environment Canada says water could pond on low-lying roads. Now, Ontario's new cash bail system has been put on hold while a judge weighs a challenge to its constitutionality. The Canadian Civil Liberties Association and the Criminal Lawyers Association were granted an injunction today after their lawyers and those for the province presented their arguments in the case last week. Unifor is eager to strike a deal with the last of the Detroit Three automakers. Since GM workers ratified a new three-year agreement, the union is kicking off talks with Stellantis in Toronto tomorrow. Unifor is following a pattern agreement this time, which means the deals with Ford and GM will be the standard for talks with Stellantis. Now, Ontario has broken ground on the longest stretch of road network to the mineral-rich Ring of Fire region. The road will eventually connect the remote Martin Falls First Nation to Ontario's highway network. The road to Martin Falls will span about 184 kilometers, and it is expected to open by November 2031. Voters are making their way to polls in three federal by-elections. Ridings in Toronto and Vancouver are seen as safe seats for the Liberals, but a riding in rural Quebec may be a close race. McGill University political science professor Daniel Balin says a conservative loss would add to the narrative that Pierre Poilievre's leadership is in trouble. The Bank of Canada is once again heading into an interest rate decision under the shadow of the U.S. trade war. They're set to announce the latest interest rate decision on Wednesday. The Bank of Canada held its benchmark rate at 2.25% for nearly a year, and most economists still believe the central bank will stick to the status quo. And this year's Toronto International Film Festival ticket prices have some fans reeling. They say seats at the premieres of anticipated films like Ryan Gosling-produced Love of Your Life have been listed for as much as $106. Last year, screenings in the same tier went up to $98, that is. The Jays are resting today ahead of a massive series with the Guardians tomorrow. Cleveland holds the final wildcard spot, and Toronto trails by a game and a half. Many teams that are also fighting for that spot are in action tonight. As the U.S. Open continues today in New York, Felix Auger-Aliassime is just about to hit the court, and Leo Messi has announced his retirement from international soccer. He will continue to play for Inter Miami in MLS. It's 5:03 at CKDO. Weather is next.
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1: CKDO weather. We have a special weather statement in effect calling for up to 50 millimeters of rain for the region. Tonight, showers ending this evening, a risk of a thunderstorm, then cloudy, a low of 19. Tomorrow, mainly cloudy, a chance of showers in the morning, a high of 28, could feel like 36. And Wednesday, cloudy with a good chance of showers and a high of 27. It's 20 right now. I'm John Lodge. 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

0: 10 of greatest hits of all time. CKDO. That is A Taste of Honey. And Boogie Oogie. Let's see what's going on in traffic. Here's the latest with Maytel.
1: 401 East into Durham looks slow from Brock Road to Salem. A tie-up through Whitby and Oshawa, but not as bad. The westbound side looks heavy through the 412. Eastbound 407, it's slow through the 412. Don Valley Parkway North heavy past Bloor. CKDO traffic is brought to you in part by White Cliff Terrace in Curtis. Saturday, September 12th from 1 to 3 p.m. You're invited to the Great Canadian Open House with live entertainment, globally inspired cuisine, and more. 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I'm Maytel Sperling. More traffic in minutes on CKDO.
0: Thank you very much, Maytel. It's time for the Daily Three.
2: One, two, three.
0: Yeah, the Daily Three. Three things kicking around out there. Let's remind you, this Friday's the all-request show. As we like to do before a long weekend, we let you take care of it because we're that lazy. Thank you for noticing. I wasn't here for the last one, right? Daryl did it for us. So I got a little bit of a hole I need to fill with an all-request day. Get those requests in to coppin at ckdo.ca and call the studio, because if you get them in earlier, it's guaranteed that I will get to play them. Another forecast is out. Environment and Climate Change Canada has come out with a real good forecast that says that actually it's going to be pretty warm through September. The last one for the Old Farmer's Almanac said no, it was going to be cold. This one says it's going to be warm, slightly above average. So far, this is my favorite one, and I'm sticking with it. We'll see what the next one is. See, KDO freebies as we go on and tell you, but we got Righteous Brothers tickets. Bill Medley and Bucky Hurd on the Loving Feeling Farewell Tour, Casino Rama Resort on Friday, December 4th. You can go over to the freebies page at ckdo.ca. 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
0: Showers into this evening. Risk of a thunderstorm this evening as overnight as well. Look for a low of 19. 30% chance of those showers continuing tomorrow with a risk of a thunderstorm. High 28, humid exit 36. Rain on Wednesday, 27. Back to sun and cloud on Thursday. Right now, it's 20.

0: playing the greatest hits of all time, CKDO. That is Trooper, an oh, pretty lady. Let's have a look at traffic. Here's Maytel.
1: 401 East into Durham looks slow from Brock Road over to Salem. A tie-up through Whippy and Oshawa. Westbound side, heavy Brock Street over to Salem. The Don Valley Parkway northbound, heavy past Bloor. 407 eastbound, you've got a delay through the 412. CKDO traffic is brought to you in part by BTCFight.ca. Contender Series Stakes Live Pro MMA takes over Oshawa. Saturday, September 12th, BTC 39 at Children's Arena. 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I'm Maytel Sperling. More traffic in minutes on CKDO.

0: I'm John Lodge in the CKDO newsroom. Here's what's making news this hour. Ontario's new cash bail system is on hold. Work has begun on a large stretch of road to the Ring of Fire, and Felix Auger-Aliassime is on the court at the U.S. Open. These stories and more coming up at 6. Local news, weather, and more is on the Durham Radio News app and at durhamradionews.com. A little bit of my new fee squeaked in there.
1: Yeah, a little bit there.
0: Called it weather.
1: That's good.
0: Sorry.
1: No, it's good when it pops in there as well. It lets us know where you're from by. Conundrum today, the average person does this 30 times in a 24-hour period. What'd you go with?
0: I went with past gas.
1: Yeah, that is a large amount of gas.
0: Yeah, well.
1: Although, again, we don't want to know how much it really is. That is incorrect, thank goodness.
0: Well, you know.
1: Although it could be affected by this, it's actually changed sleeping positions. Constantly flip. I bet you I do double that.
0: I'm a rotisserie chicken at night,
1: honestly,
0: I'm telling you.
1: So am I. I don't know how the sheet gets off every night, but it does. I'm just a rocking and a rolling.
0: And you know what?
1: There.
0: Regarding the gas thing, a lot of people on this planet are full of hot air, so I can see it.
1: Well, I can't deny that. Maybe in this very building.
0: I was going to say, I might be one of them.
1: Good work today, folks. Another one tomorrow.
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0: Hey, Dio, that is Simon and Garfunkel. Of course it is. And Bridge Over Troubled Water. CKDO traffic, here is Maytel.
1: Northbound Don Valley Parkway, it's slow from Bloor heading up towards the 401. The southbound 404, it's slow from Finch right through the 401. 401 East into Durham, it's heavy from Brock Road to Salem. Some volume in through Whippy and Oshawa. CKDO traffic is brought to you in part by R. Havery Landscaping. 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Dream, create, enjoy. I'm Maytel Sperling. More traffic in minutes on CKDO.
0: Thank you very much, Maytel. Cheesy music. Let's get John back in here for some either or. Are you ready?
2: Yes, sir.
0: Let's start with this. 91-year-old Dale Graybeard Sanders has reclaimed his record as the oldest hiker to complete the Appalachian Trail. Are we jealous of him or congrats, but I'm good?
2: Yeah, congrats, I'm good. I do wonder how many oxygen tanks he took with him.
0: And like, dude, man, he must be just made of sinew. Yeah, you know, this is one of those things where I can applaud from afar.
2: Yeah. I'll
0: good
2: applaud
0: for you.
2: From my couch.
0: Yeah, thank you for doing it for me.
2: Okay, so we're obviously focused on the Blue Jays and their attempt to make the playoffs this year.
0: Yep.
2: But they're off tonight, so that leaves me to think about the upcoming deluge of sports coming our way. Chris, what gets your blood pumping more? The NFL kicks off on the 9th of September. The puck drops on the regular season. The NHL the 29th of September. And the NBA tips off on October 20th.
0: Well, based on all the evidence I've seen, Montreal Canadiens are going to win the Stanley Cup this year. So I'm excited about hockey. I have a team this year that I'm going to grind in every league fan. Let's go hockey.
2: Listen, I don't think there's any team in the Atlantic Division right now that don't think that they won't make the playoffs. And
0: that's the truth.
2: That's that's either a good thing or a delusional thing, depending on who you're rooting for.
0: I give you as evidence the AL East in baseball right now.
2: Hey, if it turns out like that, then this is going to be a crazy end of the, or crazy season.
0: What are you going with?
2: NFL, man. I can watch, I love all sports, but I can literally watch any NFL game. Really? It doesn't matter who's playing. It could be Raiders, Falcons, and I'm going to tune in to that garbage and consume it. So,
0: there you go. Fall's the best for sports, man.
2: Oh, my goodness.
0: Talk about consuming. Here we go. That, my friends, is either or.
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8: Special weather statement is warning of 10 to 15 millimeters more of rain. A lot of it's fallen so far. Look at the numbers. Up to 30 millimeters in some areas so far. We're expecting that overnight with a risk of a thunderstorm. Look for a low of 19 tomorrow. 30% chance of rain all day. Risk of a thunderstorm. It's going to be stinky too. 28 with a humidex of 36. With all that precipitation in the air. Oh my goodness.

in the greatest hits of all time, CKTO. That is Yes and Roundabout. This is Mark Jordan and Marina Del Rey. All part of another summer of peace, love, and music on CKTO.

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1: Good evening. It's 6 o'clock. I'm John Lodge with CKDO News. We have a special weather statement calling for a lot of rain today. Showers ending this evening, though. A risk of a thunderstorm. Then cloudy, a low of 19. It's 20 right now. Checking traffic, that is. Here's Maytel.
2: Northbound Don Valley Parkway, slow Don Mills to York Mills. The southbound 404 looks slow from Finch through the 401. 401 east into Durham, delay Brock Road to Salem. Volume from Thixon out towards Stevenson. I'm Maytel Sperling. More traffic in minutes on CKDO.
1: Here's what's making news this hour. It's a very wet day in Durham. Environment Canada is calling for up to 50 millimeters of rain by this evening, as more showers and thunderstorms are expected. A judge is putting Ontario's new cash bail system on hold. It comes after the Canadian Civil Liberties Association and the Criminal Lawyers Association were granted an injunction today. The judge is weighing the new policy's constitutionality. Well, now that GM workers have ratified a new three-year deal with the automaker, Unifor is getting set for a new round of negotiations with Stellantis. The GM deal included a 3% raise annually and secured production at the Oshawa Assembly Plant. Bargaining with Stellantis will begin tomorrow in Toronto. Ontario has broken ground on the longest stretch of road network to the mineral-rich Ring of Fire region. The road will eventually connect the remote Martin Falls First Nation to Ontario's highway network. The road to Martin Falls will span about 184 kilometers and is expected to open by November of 2031. Voters are heading to polls today in three federal by-elections, including one in the Toronto riding of Beaches, East York. That seat was left empty by a Liberal MP who resigned and tried to secure the Liberal nomination at the provincial level in a different Toronto riding. The other votes are being held in Quebec and BC. More storms and flooding are possible at the Grand Canyon, where a major flash flood left one person dead and 15 more missing. Scores of visitors were evacuated after heavy rain caused water to rush through Bright Angel Creek on Saturday. Emergency water restrictions began today after the only water pipeline for tourists and residents in the canyon was destroyed. Now the Blue Jays are off today as they head to Cleveland tomorrow for the first of three. The Guardians hold the last wildcard spot in the American League. Teams around the Jays in the standings, Baltimore, Texas, Minnesota, Boston, and Seattle are all in action tonight. Felix Auger-Aliassime is on the court at the U.S. Open in New York, and soccer legend Leo Messi has retired from international competition. Messi will continue to play for Inter Miami in the MLS. It's 6:02 at CKDO. Weather is next.
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1: CKDO weather. We have a special weather statement in effect calling for up to 50 millimeters of rain today. Tonight, showers ending this evening, a risk of a thunderstorm, then cloudy, a low of 19. Tomorrow, mainly cloudy, a chance of showers in the morning, a high of 28, could feel like 36. And Wednesday, cloudy with a chance of showers and a high of 27. It's 20 right now. I'm John Lodge. 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

0: 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CKDO traffic, here is Maytel.
1: 401 eastbound into Durham, you've got a delay from Westney over to Salem through Whitby and Oshawa, a bit of volume as well. 401 west still heavy through the 412 Parkway North, a tie-up from Don Mills. And CKDO traffic is brought to you in part by the Capitol Theater in Port Hope. Is Bella Manningham losing her grip on reality, or is it being loosened for her? Experience the iconic stage thriller Gaslight on now through September 6th. Tickets at CapitolTheater.com. I'm Maytel Sperling. More traffic in minutes on CKDO.
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0: Special weather statement is still in effect for the rain coming. Another additional 10 to 15 millimeters overnight with a low of 19. Rain tomorrow, risk of a thunderstorm, high at 28, a humidex of 36. Rain at 27 on Wednesday, Thursday, some sun.

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1: 401 East into Durham, still some volume through Ajax into Whippy Oshawa. Pit slow, but really improved. The westbound side, delay through the 412 heading North Parkway. It's slow from Don Mills. 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I'm Maytel Sperling. More traffic in minutes on CKDO.
0: Thank you very much, Maytel. 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
1: 401 East into Durham, still a bit of leftover volume through Ajax. Into Whippy-Oshawa, it's much better. The westbound side, still heavy. Brock Street to Salem, Parkway North, that is slow. 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I'm Maytel Sperling with traffic on CKDO.
0: Thank you very much, Maytel. Where are my bubbles? There they are. What's bubbling up? This Friday's an all-request show. It's a long weekend, right? That's what we do around here. So get those requests into me at competencykdo.ca. Good place to start. Or you can call me during the show tomorrow and we'll figure it all out together. But the sooner you get those requests in, the more likely they are to actually get played. Because we tend to get a little busy during the show. TJ and Becker are back at it first thing in the morning. Another adult joke. It is 7 o'clock, cookie joke of the day. All right, let's see what that means. Lots of stuff will happen overnight. They will cap it all up, too. And now, also talking about a solar-powered ambulance tomorrow. That's intriguing. That's all part of the shenanigans you'll get on CKDO Mornings with Terry Johnston. That's what's bubbling up.
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0: Special weather statement in effect for the rainfall. Still calling for another 10 to 15 millimeters of it through the evening and a low of 19 overnight. Rain again tomorrow. Risk of a thunderstorm. The high is 28. The humidex is 36. There's rain on Wednesday, 27. Finally, some sun on Thursday. They're also calling for showers, but a mix of sun and cloud there. Right now, it's 20.

I woke last night to the sound of thunder. How far off, I sat and wondered. Started humming a song from 1962. Ain't it funny how the night moves? When you just don't seem to have as much to lose. 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

playing the greatest hits of all time, CKDO. There's Meatloaf, 2 out of 3 ain't bad. I like those odds. I'm Daryl McClain. Good evening and happy Monday night to you. How you doing? Hey, we got a lot of good music coming up this hour. Three Dog Night's going to be in along with Steely Dan. We'll hear from Diana Ross and the Supremes. We'll also crack open the time capsule for August 31st. Yeah, we arrived the last day of the month. Boy, that went by fast. But first, time for Daryl's thought for today. Here it is. If quitters never win and winners never quit, what fool came up with quit while you're ahead?

0: Part of another summer of peace, love, and music. CKDO is some good Canadian rock and roll right there. Headpins, and don't it make you feel? What do you feel like? Hope you had a good day and you're enjoying your evening together with me, Darrell McLean. Happy Monday on this August 31st, day 244 of the year. We only got 121 more to go in 2026. Let's open up the old time capsule and see what happened on this day. Way back in 1963, this was the day that Walter Cronkite became the anchor of the CBS Evening News. You know, he was one of those well-respected newsmen. Do you remember this? Back in 1976, Carolyn Bowes became the first woman to run across Canada. She arrived in Burnaby, B.C. after a 3,841-mile jog from Halifax. And over 133 days, she lost 15 pounds and wore out 13 pairs of shoes. Goodness gracious. 1984, maybe you remember this day. Canada's music video station service, Much Music, went on the air at 6 p.m. Eastern with a launch party broadcast live from the studios in Toronto. Of course, they're long gone now. Let's skip ahead. 1995, it was on this day that the Rock and Roll Hall of Fame opened in Cleveland, Ohio. Have you ever been there? Yeah, that'd be cool, wouldn't it? And finally, this is a memorable day, 1997. Do you remember this? Where you were when Diana, Princess of Wales, was killed in a horrific car crash in a tunnel near the Eiffel Tower in Paris. Yeah, also killed were her Egyptian-born companion, Dodi Fayed, and their driver, Henry Paul. And, yeah, a lot of us just watched and see, hoping that she was going to come out of it, but didn't happen. As we close up the time capsule for August 31st, let's hope yours has been a big winner so far.
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0: Got five in a row with the greatest hits of all time. Cheap Trick on the way, Three Dog Night, Paul ain't good. How about Stevie Wonder? 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

0: 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It's true. I'm Darrell McLean. Hope you're doing good. Stand by for Steve Perry.
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4: 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Hi, it's Sid Urokas with some great news. Right now, we're offering a $500 conquest discount on the luxurious and practical Acura ADX. 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
5: Thank you to all the sponsors who make the Port Perry Fair possible.
0: Feeling good on a Monday night. I'm Darrell McLean, and what do you do with the family? And what do you do for fun? A survey says that more and more families are camping together than ever before. I got to be honest, I'm not really into camping. For me, roughing it is when I forget to take my phone into the bathroom.

0: 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Closer to you.
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1: Greatest hits of all time, CKDO. Good old April Wine. The whole world's going crazy. But you want to keep up with what's going on in the world? Of course you do. And be sure to get your local news, too. 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